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0: Mariah Carey, Love Takes Time here on Flavors Old School Hip Hop and R&B. And I can't believe I forgot to talk about the game last night. Penrith Panthers, Newcastle Knights. Have a listen to the game deciding moment.
1: Sports can try, but I'm telling you, rugby league, you beautiful thing, the best sport of the planet.
0: Absolutely spine-tingling stuff as Sandon Smith catches the intercept, runs it home, securing Newcastle Knights the spot in the grand final against the Roosters. And how good is Andrew Voss? Genuinely, that man is my spirit animal. I'd love to set him as my alarm and wake up every morning feeling motivated. Andrew Voss has got it in him. But these Knights, though, what they've been able to achieve this final series is nothing short of a miracle. They managed to get past Luttrell and the Rabbits, which they weren't meant to.

They got past the Wires, obviously, and now they've beaten the Panthers to go all the way to the final dance. And you see this team and quite a young squad. You know, they're pretty depleted. They've lost their $1 million halfback in Dylan Brown for the rest of the year. He hasn't played for a long time. And their forwards have just been injured. Saifidi suspended against the Wires earlier in the year. But they just managed to show up. And this young call, Jermaine McEwen, Francis Manulele'u, and then Sandon Smith, obviously, he had an absolute blinder. Two tries in a game to secure a spot against his old team who shafted it. It could be a full circle moment for Sandon Smith. He got shafted from the Roosters because they didn't see him as the future. Now he takes the Knights to that grand final against the Roosters. I'm torn. I don't know who is going to win this this Sunday in the grand final. Let me know, 8200, are you Roosters or Knights? My heart wants Knights to win because I just love watching him play. But my head's saying that the Roosters just got too much experience, which I think plays a massive part when you get down to the final dance. Cherry Evans and Teddy, Daniel Tupou as well, they've been there, they've done that multiple times. So I think I'm going to have to lean to the Roosters to get the job done. Let me know, 8200. In the meantime, here's some Blackberry Molasses. You're on Flavour.

0: Jam Crisscross here on Flavors Old School Hip Hop and R&B. And I just read a story on the New Zealand Herald about a guy in West Auckland who purchased a lotto ticket and for months on end was using it as a bookmark. Come to find out, that lotto ticket was a 20 mil winner. That is outrageous. You know, you don't hear of that stuff. But it's got me thinking, was it because he was playing hard to get, you know? That the world, all the karma in the world just was like, you know what, here, $20 million, it's all yours because you're just, you know, you're just using it as a bookmark. Boom, surprise. Because if that's the case, I think I'm going to go try my luck tonight. I'm going to buy a lotto ticket. And you know what? I don't even want to win. I just want to use it as a coaster. Please, please. Alicia Keys, 660, all up in the mix after this on Flavor.
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But Ice Cube for your Monday here on your Flavour Mixtape. You're with me, Isaac, covering for the lovely Sarah, who was probably sipping on some cocktails and Bintangs and Bali. And Joe Chestnut, he has done it again, scoring himself yet another eating title in his prolific career. And this time it's poutine. If you don't know what poutine is, it's essentially fries, gravy, and some cheese curds. Joe Chestnut ate 21 pounds worth of it in the space of 10 minutes. Absolutely unmatched. He owns all the records for like hot dogs, burgers, pretty much any food eating competition. This guy runs it. Now, imagine you're his grandkid and, you know, you get talking to a couple of your friends. They're like, how's your family so rich? And you like genuinely say to them, my grandpa is the greatest eater of all time. Oh, some ridiculous stuff. So he gets praise and he gets rich when he does it. But when I eat the same, it's a problem. Make it make sense. It's some beyond.

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1: 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We regulate any stealing of his property. 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

0: and the countdown Flavor 500 is kicking off very soon. Voting closes this Friday, so make sure you get your votes in as soon as possible. And then the countdown officially launches next week, Monday at 9 a.m. You get 5 votes, you get 5 choices to choose from. 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And it is such a easy process to get your votes in. I'll tell you what's not going to be an easy process. The poor fella that has to come in over the weekend after the voting closes and count all of these votes individually. Hopefully I'm not tasked with that job. I'm going to say I'm out of town this weekend, because whoever that poor bugger is from the Flavor team, you just got to feel for him. We're going to take a quick break. Fabulous Jay Sean all on the mix here on Flavor.
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A bit of J-Lo, LL Cool J here on your Flavor Mixtape. And after getting embarrassed in South Africa, 3-1, I kind of came on here a couple of times and I said, I know we've lost a lot of mana, but we'll get it all back in the Bledisloe Cup Series. After last night's game, I'm not too sure. The Wallabies got the job done over the South Africans and what was actually quite a dominant performance. Up until the 60-minute mark, they were leading the game by about 3 or 4 tries. And then a couple of controversial calls. Whenever there's been O'Keefe around, you know there's going to be some controversial calls. They had yellow cards. They actually finished the game with 11 people on the pitch, which I think might be a record for international rugby, unless there was like a massive brawl where everyone got sent off. But they finished the game with 11 people. Joseph Suaalii looked at home out in the wing. It was the first game they've played him out in the wing. He doesn't have to pretend to be a 12 or 13 anymore. I thought Ryan Lonergan was awesome. Kicked him out of trouble, as well as kicked almost perfect from the field. He was hitting those penalty kicks from about 50, 60 out. He's South African, South Africa. That's what South Africa do. They kick goals from everywhere. He was doing that to them, which was outrageous. And I just think they look fit and firing. They look really, really keen and up for it under a new coach, Les Kiss. I think the Wallabies are going to come into this Bledisloe Cup Series with full of confidence. They're on their longest win streak they've been on in a while. So do I think that we are going to get some money back in the Bledisloe Cup? Oh, I hope so. I sure as hell hope so. Please, All Blacks, do not let me down. Here's some Digital Underground.

0: Swing Savage here on Flavors Old School Hip Hop and R&B. And breaking news, scientists have detected radio signals from an exoplanet 64 light years away from Earth. And I think we all know the answer for this one. Doesn't take a rocket scientist to know it. We've seen it in every Hollywood movie ever. Ignorance is bliss. Let's mind our business and leave those aliens alone. I got some JoJo, Justin Bieber, all in the mix. Coming up right after this break. Go on, Flavor.
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Money Ain't a Thing, Jermaine Dupri, Jay-Z here on Flavors Old School Hip Hop and R&B. Quick rule of thumb, if anybody ever tries to tell you, you know, money ain't a thing or money can't buy you happiness, don't listen to them. Just don't listen to them. But how's everybody's body feeling? Post-daylight savings, of course. I know we only lost an hour, but I woke up feeling groggier than ever yesterday. And I can't explain it. Genuinely just feel like I've been hit by a bus, and it feels like my internal body clock is just way out of whack. But despite how I'm feeling about daylight savings, the other day, half of daylight savings, absolute treat. Finally, after so many months, my clock at home, my watch, the time inside my car, they're finally all right again, which is a absolute delight because it's been a long time just adding an hour on top of it. Now, don't have to do it. It is as simple as that. There's two types of people. People who change every single daylight savings like clockwork, no pun intended. All the people like me, just leave it. A couple of months will roll back around and that time will be right. Ah, let me know, 200, which type of person are you when it comes to that stuff? Destiny's Child, girl, here on Flash.

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0: Lewis here on your Flavour Mixtape, and honestly, who wants to perform with Ed Sheeran anyway? You're with me, Isaac, and that about wraps up my time here with you today. Don't worry, I'll be leaving you in the very capable hands of my brother Hads, who will take you through until 7 o'clock tonight. The bangers will continue, Black Eyed Peas, Kanye West, all in the mix. I'll catch you when I catch you. Later, bolt.
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0: This guy made a surprise appearance at the Chris Brown and Usher concert over the weekend. It's Kanye West with Jesus Walks here on Flavor Drive with Hey.
1: Yeah. Are y'all ready to party?
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0: What's up? What's good? It's Hands and I got to unlock all the way till 7 o'clock tonight. We've got a big show lined up for you guys as we kick into the working week. The NRL Grand Final is set and we're going to be talking about all of the antics that went down in the NRL over the weekend. We're catching up on what happened with the Breakers on the weekend as well and covering everything in the world of pop culture, sport, hip-hop and R&B. And of course, bringing the vibes to get you home safe and sound for a Monday. Coming up in the mix, we've got some Fugees in there. We've got some Sea Breeze.

Here on Flavor Drive with Heads. I mentioned it a little bit earlier, but Kanye West made a surprise appearance at Usher and Chris Brown's R&B tour over the weekend in LA. Bro, imagine that, eh? Not only getting Usher, not only getting Chris Brown, not only getting Mario and Tank on the BVs, but then getting a surprise appearance from Kanye West? Oh my gosh, that audience would have been in heaven, man. I would have paid good money to be there to see that live and direct. Well, talking about Sea Breezy, let's play this one now. An absolute classic. It's Fine China. It's Flavor.

0: Sea Breezy Fine China here on Flavour Drive with Heads. What'd you guys get up to for your weekend? I had a real chill one, eh? Yeah, no emceeing gigs for me. So I got to spend some downtime with my family and just, enjoy a weekend off for a change. I did get to a fundraiser last night, though. Some friends of mine are taking a dance theatre show over to Germany and Spain. We had a little bit of a fundraiser dinner for them. So massive shout out to Tupua Tingifua and the cast of Shall We. Good luck on your guys' travels as well. Hey, if you want to support Pacific Theatre, they do have a boosted campaign going down right now. Just go and visit their Instagram page, Lemoana Dance or Lemoana Arts on social media. Any support would help them greatly as they head over to Europe. Coming up after the break, we've got some Jay Williams in the mix. We've got a little bit of Aaliyah in there as well.
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From the soundtrack to Romeo Must Die, it's Aaliyah with Try Again here on Flavor Drive with Heads. Hey, there was a lot of new music to digest over the weekend, but my pick of the bunch was the new John Legend and Pharrell track, Getaway.

know why, but John Legend and Pharrell, it just works, eh? It just works so good. It's the first single from their collaboration album titled The Muse, which is set to be released later in October. Bro, that right there is going to be one hell of an album, man. Go and check it out right now, John Legend and Pharrell's Getaway. Coming out, we got some Flo Rida, but right now, some Pee Wee Classics. It's Jay Williams. Flavor.

0: It's Lou here on Fleet Fighter Tribe with Heads. Man, the NRL Grand Final is set. The Sydney City Roosters taking on the Newcastle Knights. That game last night between the Knights and the Panthers has to be one of the best games of rugby league I have ever watched. Have a listen to the scenes just before full time where Newcastle put the nail in the coffin and scored their game winning try.
1: Sports can try, but I'm telling you, rugby league, you beautiful thing, the best sport on the planet.
0: Damn straight, man, the best sport in the planet. The scenes last night were something from a fairy tale, man. The Newcastle Knights punching their ticket to the grand final, the first grand final that they've been in since 2001. I don't know about you, I'm a bit of a Knights fan now, wait. I'm a bit of a Knights fan. And as we head towards the Rugby League World Cup, it's our guy's team, man. Kalyn Ponga is leading the way. He's a Newcastle Knight. I reckon we call them the New Zealand Knights. give us something. Give us something, man. Hey, man, my heart goes out to Nathan Cleary, though. Hey, that was such a bad break. Some really bad scenes, sad scenes on the field last night. But it was one epic game of rugby league. So, like I said, the Sydney City Roosters, who had an amazing game themselves as well, eliminating the Dolphins from the race, are taking on the Newcastle Knights. Who have you guys got for this one? Let me know your thoughts on the text line 8200. Coming up, we got some En Vogue, but right now, it's the Nisha Boys. It's Flavor.

on Vogue, giving him something he can feel here on Flavour Drive with Heads. I've asked the Flavour Whānau, who are you going for in the NRL Grand Final? Is it the Sydney City Roosters or is it the Newcastle Knights? A lot of love coming in for the Knights on 8200. Someone actually texted through and said, I've had a grudge against the Roosters since the 2002 Grand Final. I will never, ever cheer for those bunch of losers. I love the passion. Yeah, man, I think I'm joining the Flavour Whānau with this one and going for the Newcastle Knights. Let's get Kalyn Ponga his premiership. Hey, let's hit back into the music with this one. It's Fiddy and Ciara.

0: and Fitty. Can't leave him alone here on Flavor Drive with Heads. Hey, we're creeping up to 4 o'clock, which means that your 4:04 countdown is just around the corner. And today, Lil Wayne, Young Weezy, is celebrating his 44th birthday. So we're going to be giving him the 4:04 treatment. You know how we do it, man. We're going to be counting down his 4 greatest tracks of all time as voted by you. If you've got a favorite Lil Wayne track, let me know on the text line, 8200. This dude kills it on the features as well. So if there's a feature that you like, feel free to chuck that in the mix, and we'll get into that countdown after 4 o'clock. Coming up after the break, though, we got some Janet Jackson, we got some Drake. Stay locked.
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before for today's countdown as we celebrate his 44th birthday and count down his four greatest tracks of all time. Not only does he have a whole lot of his own bangers, he's got to be one of the greatest featured artists of all time, eh? Like, for me, he's up there with Ludacris. Like, they're 1A, 1B. Actually, you know what? It sounds like I found my 44 countdown for tomorrow. I reckon we hit into that. That'll be a pretty epic countdown. But yeah, man, I think back to like 2009 when he pretty much made Jay Sean's career when he jumped on Down. Baby, the song is okay, the song is all right, but Lil Wayne's verse definitely makes it iconic. What about when he teamed up with Fat Joe for Make It Rain? Yeah, I'm in I'll make it rain, I'll make it rain. It's a hood classic, man. He always did well with C Breezy. I really loved his jam with Gimme That. And who can forget the first time we had a taste of Lil Wayne when he jumped on the track with Destiny's Child with Soulja? I need a soldier, and he's scared to stand up for me. Known to carry big things, if you know what I mean. Weezy, man, he has done it all. Not only as a featured artist, but like I said earlier, he's got a whole list of his own bangers like this one right here. It's Lollipop, it's number 3 for today's 44. I say.

Lil Wayne, Lollipop here on Flavor Drive with Heads. We are celebrating Lil Wayne's 44th birthday today, counting down his four greatest tracks of all time. Yeah, man, Lil Weezy is the CEO, the founding director of Young Money Entertainment. He's been the man who's found Nicki Minaj, found Birdman, found Drizzy Drake as well. This guy has an eye for talent, man. Hey, let's carry on into your number two for today's countdown. My favorite Lil Wayne track of all time.

with Amelie here on Flavor Drive with Heads. Hey, before we get to your number one, there's a couple of honorable mentions that I want to get to. Do you remember How to Love? Never really had love, couldn't never figure out how to love. Love this track, man. Got a couple of votes on 18.00, just not enough to crack the top four. And this one, which came out, 2019, Uproar? Got a duffel, full of hondos, that'll love go. Where's the uproar? What the though. Where the love go? 5, 4, 3, 2, I let one. That's a party starter, man. I love that track right there. What track is standing on top of the mountain for today? What track is your number one? Bro, you knew it. You knew this one was gonna show up somewhere in the top four, man. Well, it is on top of the mountain. It's Mrs. Officer. It's your number one for today's 404.

0: Such an iconic track, man. Lil Wayne, Bobby V, it's Mrs. Officer here on Flavor Drive with Heads. You're number one for today's 44 as we celebrate Lil Wayne's 44th birthday, counting down his four greatest tracks of all time. Happy birthday, Lil Wayne. Coming up after the break, we got some Shea Fu, we got some Dread Snoop. Stay locked. It's Flavor.
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Get a Shefu, Misty Frequencies here on Flavor Drive with Heads. Hey, as well as the race for the NRL Grand Final going down on the weekend, the BNZ Breakers season continued. Unfortunately, they went down to the Perth Wildcats late night on Saturday night, 97-93. But man, it was a nail biter. The entire game was an absolute nail biter. Now, I know we've taken the L two games in a row, but I do think that our boys have got what it takes to take out the season. The premiership this season. Once they just start to link together and really work as a team, because you gotta understand, these guys have only just gotten together. The Tall Black season has only just wrapped up. The local regional NBL season has only just wrapped up. They've only had a couple of weeks to be able to solidify as a team. So once that happens, these guys are going to be damage to the NBL. These guys are going to be making a whole lot of noise, man. So shout out to our Breakers. Even though they went down to the Perth Wildcats, I reckon we're going to be getting that dub back later on in the season. They are returning to Spark Arena for their first Ignite Cup game of the year this Wednesday. Tickets are available right now at ticketmaster.co.nz. I'm going to be emceeing the whole thing, man, so I guarantee you it is going to be one hell of a party. Coming up, we got some K1 and Brooke Duff, but right now, it's time to get Gangsta, it's Dre and Snoop, it's Flavor.

some Kiwi Flavour. It's K1 and Brooke Duff here on Flavour Drive with Heads. Hey, if you're looking for something to do over the holidays, the Hip Hop National Dance Championships are going down at Life Church in Mount Eden. It's going to be massive, man, with the best dance crews in Aotearoa vying for a spot to represent New Zealand over at the World Championships next year in Phoenix, Arizona. Usually I'm emceeing this one, but this year I'm jumping on the judges panel. Yeah, man, it's going to be epic with thousands of young dancers taking the stage Wednesday and Thursday. Go and get your tickets, man. Follow Hip Hop International New Zealand on Instagram and follow the link to get your tickets. A great day out for the entire family. Hey, coming up, we've got some Sea Breezy, but right now, it's Monica. It's Flavour.

Sea Breezy Drake, No Guidance here on Flavor Driver Tate. I told you guys a little bit earlier that I had the weekend off. I was Jay chilling all weekend long, man. And I decided to use some of that downtime by getting to know ChatGPT a little bit better. See, I'm not the biggest AI guy. Not the AI guy. Sorry, man. Oh, not the AI guy. I don't know ChatGPT that well. And so I asked ChatGPT some funny questions, some lighthearted questions. I asked ChatGPT, from everything you know about us on the internet, what cartoon characters closely resemble myself, Kaylee, Azura, and Charlie? Gave me some funny answers, some crack-up answers that I'm going to be sharing with you guys up next. But if you've got any guesses or if you've got any suggestions, what cartoon characters best reflect myself, Kaylee, Azura, and Charlie? Let me know your picks on 8200. Let's go back in time with this one. It's Souls of Mischief. It's Flavor.

0: taking us back in time. It's Souls of Mischief, 93 till infinity here on Flavor at Triveth Heads. I was getting to know ChatGPT over the weekend. I asked ChatGPT, with everything that you know about us from the internet, what cartoon characters best resemble myself, Kaylee, Azura, and Charlie? And yeah, man, the answers, pretty crack up, but pretty accurate as well. For Azura, ChatGPT said Bubbles from Powerpuff Girls. Sweet, bubbly, and enthusiastic, but absolutely capable of switching it up when required. 100%. Azura is definitely a Bubbles. When it comes to Charlie, Charlie is Maui from Moana. Big Polynesian dude, singer, charismatic, strong, and slightly convinced that he's the man. Spot on there, ChatGPT. When it came to Kaylee, bro, I can understand why this is the comparison. And I really hope that Kaylee can understand the lightheartedness of it all. Okay. She got Marge Simpson. Marge Simpson, she's the mum holding a chaotic household together while occasionally being just as chaotic herself. 100%. ChatGPT, you got that one on lock, man. What did they say for me? Here it is. Master Splinter. Now, this is Teenage Mutant Ninja Turtles, eh? And it took me back because I thought that it was calling me the bad guy. But that Shredder, eh? Shredder's the bad guy. Splinter's the rat. ChatGPT out here calling me a rat. Crazy. Anyways, this is probably my favorite comparison of the whole lot. You're a choreographer / teacher who has spent years developing young performers, but you're also still part of the madness. I love it. I have never been so honored to be called a rat in my life. I asked it some other questions. I've got to share these out throughout the week, man. I think I'm becoming a fan of ChatGPT. Oh my gosh. Hey, coming up after the break, we've got some Mary J. Blige. Stay locked. It's Flavor.
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Hey, Rihanna, it's Bad here on Flavor Drive with Hands. That one is kicking us into your Flavor Drive ad-free 80. And coming up on your ad-free 80, we've got some Junior Mafia in the mix. We've got some A-Keys in there as well. Me and my wife were having a debate over the weekend, and I want to bring it to the Flavor fam. Also, we're talking all about Jason Derulo. But right now, it's a little bit of Tweet and Fabulous. It's Flavor.

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1: What the hell is that, Donnie?

0: Spark Arena.
1: Talk dirty to me.
0: That's right, man. He brought the party to Tamaki Makaurau. But there was one thing that has taken over social media today, and that is Miss Mele Tailoa, who got brought up on stage to do a dance challenge with Jason Derulo and absolutely stole the show. Honestly, you can't turn on IG, TikTok, or Facebook without seeing the video. It is awesome, man. Well, Mele jumped on the Flavour Breakfast Show this morning and had a chat to Kaylee, Azura, and Charlie.
2: Morning, superstar Mele!
3: Good morning!
4: Girl, have you just woken up to the most amazing texts and DMs?
3: I have. It is actually crazy.
2: Girl, you have gone viral.
3: It was so fun. I did not know that that was going to happen.
2: I want you to describe what that moment was like, walking up on stage and looking out into that crowd, because not many people can say, you know, they've danced on a stage like that for a crowd like that.
3: Yeah, it was so wild. I actually couldn't see anything because the lights and the fog machine was, there was so much happening. I didn't see anyone in the crowd, so I was like, oh, this is a vibe. I can do this.
0: Yes, you can. You absolutely stole the show. Now, you might remember that voice. Millie's been on the Flavour Drive show a number of times. She is the captain of Project Team, one of the dopest hip-hop dance teams in Aotearoa, which explains why she was able to bust those moves out. But yeah, man, massive shout-out to Mele, a.k.a. Marsh Mele, for holding it down and putting Aotearoa on the map. Hey, coming up, we got some Tevin Campbell. We got some Fitty in the mix, but right now, it's a

on Flavor Drive with Heads. Hey, that one is your current number one for the Flavor 500. Yeah, it is last year's champion. Will it hold the top spot for 2026? Well, that is up to you. Go and place your votes right now. Text the keyword vote to 8200. I'll hit you back with the link. And just for telling us your top five songs for this year's Flavor 500, you go in the draw to win $500 cold hard cash. Voting closes this Friday, man, so don't sleep on it. Make sure that you text the keyword vote to 8200 and have your say. Hey, me and my wife were in a little bit of a debate over the weekend. It's something to do with Aotearoa. It's something to do with butter chicken, and I'm going to bring the debate here to the show after this. Right now, though, it's 50 Cent and Mobb Deep. It's Flavor.

And Mobb Deep. This is a Dre track, right? It's either a Dre track or a Scott Storch track. Either way, it goes hard. Hey, me and my wife, we had a little bit of a debate over the weekend. On Saturday night, we picked up some butter chicken to have for dinner, you know, treat ourselves after a big week. And I brought a question to the dinner table. If butter chicken, rice, and naan bread is the staple when it comes to Indian food here in Aotearoa anyway, and like a burger, fries, and shake is the staple when it comes to like American food. Yeah, you know what you know where I'm going with this? Even like a burrito, a taco, and some corn chips might be like Mexican food, you know, the staples. What is the Kiwi staple? If there was a three food combo, what would it be? Because yeah, me and her had some very different opinions on what this Kiwi Yana combo could look like. I want to know your guys' thoughts. What do you think is the perfect Kiwi Yana Aotearoa three food combo? Let me know on the text line 8200. Coming up, we got some Sisters Underground, but right now, it's Lloyd. It's Flavor.

is the perfect Aotearoa 3-food combo? Now, it's kind of like this: butter chicken, rice, and naan bread. That's like the go-to Indian food combo, right? Or cheeseburger, fries, and shake. That might be the go-to American food combo. What is the Kiwi food combo? Someone texted through on 8200 and said, has to be fish, chips, and fritters. I don't know. I would go, if it was fish and chips, I'll go fish, chips, and hot dog. Hey, or fish, chips, and a can of drink. Or, oh man, there's so many options. Keep on texting through your ideas. 0800 for flavor. What is the perfect Kiwi 3-food combo? 8200 on the text line. Coming up, we got some brandy, but right now, it's Sisters Underground. It's Flavor.

0: Sisters Underground in the neighborhood here on Flavor Drive with Heads. We're asking the Flavor Whānau, what is the perfect Aotearoa three food combo? In the same way that, you know, butter chicken, naan bread and rice would be the perfect Indian combo for most people anyway. You know, burgers, fries and shakes is the stereotypical American combo. What is the Kiwi food combo? I think the winner, because there's a lot of this on 8200, a pie, a donut, and a V. specific, it has to be the V, the blue V at that. Yeah, man, there's a lot of votes coming in for that one on 8200. Someone texted through and said a hangi, fried bread, and a steam pudding. Yum, mate. Like, that's hearty. That's hearty right there. If you've got any more to add, hit me up on the text line 8200. If you're really passionate, give me a call. 0800 4Flavor. I'm getting hungry, man. Dinner time is definitely calling my name. Hey, let's kick back into it. This one is Brandy. Let's rock with you. It's Flavor.
1: Big heaven of the house. I'm saying for 9 pounds. Yeah, get down. Talk about it, huh? Check this out. Original.

A little bit of Brandy Rock with you here on Fleabag Dry Both Heads. Hey, if there's one way to get you guys talking on the text line, it's by talking about food. You guys definitely have strong opinions when it comes to your kai. Let's go through a couple of these. What we're doing is that we are naming the Kiwi 3 food combo, okay? So, like, if it was Indian food, you'd go for the butter chicken, the naan, the rice. If it was American, you'll go for the burger, the fries, and the shake. Well, what is the 3 food combo when it comes to Aotearoa? Hangi, fried bread, and mussel fritter. Boil up steak, eggs, and chips. Bro, you're just naming your favorite foods. I asked for 3, you gave me a shopping list. Cooked chicken, coleslaw, and buns. Bro, like a pack and save chook? Oh my gosh. Well, you got to have mayo in there as well. Actually, the hot chicken, coleslaw, and bread rolls is getting a lot of votes on 8200. Pie drink and chippies, pie, blue V, piece of fruit. A piece of fruit? Honestly? Really? Yeah, not for me. Steak, eggs, and chips. Oh my gosh, you guys are making me hungry. A pie, a Coke, and twisties. That's the dairy combo right there, right? That is the dairy combo. Mince, mashed potato, and peas and corn. That's the struggle meal. Big Ben pie, Coke, and a dollar bag of lollies. All of these absolutely iconic when it comes to Aotearoa flavors. But yeah, man, I think the pie, the donut, and the drink is what is getting the most votes on 8200. Like I said, if I ever want to get your guys' opinions on something, then I gotta make sure that I'm talking about food. Hey, coming up, we got some Frank Ocean, but right now it's a classic taking us back to the early 1000s. It's Jaquan.

0: just wanted to add to your meal.
1: The three food combo.
0: Yeah, bro. No one has anyone said a bloody boiler, bro. Pork bones, watercress, cabbage.
1: There's a couple that have come through. On 8200. What are the three foods?
0: And a pasta Waikato's on the side.
1: What, bro, if we were to do three ingredients, three foods in the boil up, what are the essentials, brother?
0: Pork bones.
1: Okay.
0: Watercress.
1: Okay.
0: Kumara.
1: And pork bones,
0: bro. And then a box of Waikato is on the side.
1: You got to have that box on the side. My bro, you would go pork bones. You wouldn't go brisket.
0: Nah. You know what would be a good one?
1: What's
0: if
1: that?
0: You made people vote pork bones, brisket, or bacon bones, I reckon that'll get nasty, man. That'll go on fire, bro.
1: We might have that talk tomorrow. But who am I talking to?
0: Personally, bloody bacon bones, but... Everyone loves pork bones, but brisket.
1: I'm a brisket man myself. Who am I talking to, sorry?

Frank Ocean, Swim Good, here on Flavor Driveth Heads. Flavor fam, you guys know that I am a massive WWE fan. I love my pro wrestling. A little bit of sad news. Former WWE superstar Neville, who goes by the name Pac now in AEW, has sadly passed away. Pretty shocking, man, because he was just on AEW television yesterday in a matchup against Andrade. Yeah, man, still not too many details have been released, but it is definitely a sad day hearing about the passing of Neville, a.k.a. Pac. Hey, with that being said, let's keep the party going. Let's keep the vibes high. It's Bob Marley and El Boogie.

Boogie to your lifestyle. No, here on Flavor Drive with Heads. The MTV Music Video Awards have just wrapped up over in the USA. A little bit of a quiet night for hip hop and R&B, I gotta say, man. Madonna won Best Artist of 2026, not 1986. When it does come to hip-hop, though, Cardi B and Kehlani took out the top hip-hop song with Safe. A good track. I don't know if it's the best hip-hop song of the year. Bruno Mars, I Just Might, got the top R&B song. Hey, see why that one took the top of the mountain, man. That is a good track right there, and I can't wait till he does it live here in Aotearoa next March with the Romantic Tour. But yeah, man, there are a couple of performances that I'm going to be watching after the show on YouTube, the MTV Video Music Awards going down over in the USA. Hey, let's kick back into it. We got some Michael Jackson coming.

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A little bit of MJ, it's Human Nature here on Flavor Drive with Heads. That one is hitting us into your 6 o'clock hour. And still to come on the show, we're going to be wrapping up all of the news headlines from over the weekend. Also filling you in on how you could get hooked up with the One New Zealand Ultimate Fan Experience. 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Coming up in the mix, we've got some rapping for Tay. 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

0: little bit of rapping forte. I'll be around here on Flavor Drive with Heads. I saw Isaac chilling in the office and I thought I'll bring him in for a little bit of a chat. How are you, Uso?
1: Nah, going well. And if there's anything I like to talk about, it's rugby league. I've already been chatting to everybody all day about it. And we're coming to the pointy end of the season.
0: I don't think anybody had this in their cards. You wouldn't have predicted that we would have a Roosters versus Newcastle grand final, right?
1: I had Roosters going after the first round.
0: Uh-huh.
1: I don't know why. They just got the sort of team that came right at a good part of the season, and they're all fresh.
0: Yeah.
1: They're all super fresh. They rested all their players the last round, and now they're in the finals. But Knights, definitely.
0: Far out, man. The Knights have all of the momentum behind them right now. You look at them team for team on paper, who are you going for on paper?
1: On paper, team for team, I'd go Roosters still.
0: Yeah.
1: Forward pack is what decides that for me.
0: Yeah.
1: Because backline, they're pretty even across the board, but it's the forward pack where the Roosters stick out through and through. And I don't know, I feel like they've been beating teams. They've obviously done three massive upsets. Nobody expected them to get past Luttrell.
0: Yep.
1: Nobody expected them to obviously get past the Waz. And Panthers, everybody ruled them out.
0: Yeah. Okay. So. Sorry, you're talking Knights.
1: Yes, Knights. Yes.
0: Okay. On paper, you think the Knights have a better team than the Roosters?
1: No. Roosters have a better team, but there's no denying what the Knights have done up until now.
0: So your money's going on the Knights for Sunday's clash?
1: No.
0: What? Roosters.
1: I feel like
0: we should have planned this talk before.
1: I feel like I've just confused this all the way. So I always thought the Roosters were going to be in the final after that first round, just because I thought the draws favoured them.
0: Yeah.
1: But you just can't deny what the Knights have done.
0: Yeah.
1: My only fear, and I have been saying this every week for the Knights, is that they've played their grand final.
0: Okay.
1: But then they've proven me wrong every week. So.
0: Yeah. I mean, they're going to have a bit of a hangover after last night's game. That would have definitely taken them out. But I'm

0: I'm backing the Knights, bro. I'm a big believer in momentum, and if I was to put that momentum chart up against both teams, the Knights, they've got the momentum behind them, bro. I reckon enough momentum to get them the dub in the grand final.
1: Yeah, no, I back that, but I don't know. I feel like grand finals are decided on experience.
0: Uh-huh.
1: And although there's not much experience on the Roosters, you still got Cherry Evans, who's been there.
0: You've got Tedesco.
1: In the final, you've got Teddy, you've got Daniel Tupou on the wing, who have been there and done that, won a chip before. And Knights, I don't think they have any. Phoenix Crossland for their hip drop on Nathan Cleary. I don't understand how there's some people saying that it shouldn't have been the send-off.
0: No, it should have been a send-off, 100%.
1: What more do you got to do to a guy to warrant
0: his leg off? That's crazy,
1: bro.
0: What
1: more do you have to do to a guy to get sent off? And people are somehow saying, you know,
0: it should have been 10 in the bin or something. No.
1: But Phoenix Crossland, he's likely going to get stood down for this game. Won't play. He'll join the likes of your Isaac Luke and Cameron Smith, who have been shunned from a grand final, unfortunately. And I feel like he's a massive part of their middle when he comes on.
0: Yep. They didn't need him to get the win, though.
1: That is true.
0: You know, he was off for most of that game.
1: But a lost Panthers system without who lost Cleary.
0: This is true.
1: And you got Isaiah Yeo, who steps up usually in those big moments, playing off a broken collarbone. So, I don't know. I think the Knights, they've done well to get this far. And, geez, you got to love to see the Johns brothers crying.
0: Yeah, bro. Oh, honestly, I've been emotional all day just looking at the TikToks of their responses. It's how beautiful rugby league is, eh?
1: 100%.
0: Far
1: 100%. Yeah. But, yeah. So, all in all, Knights done great job to get there, but I think Roosters, on the back of Teddy and Cherry Evans, they get it done.
0: Okay, well, Flavor Whānau, let us know your thoughts on it. Are you Team Isaac and going for the Roosters, or are you on my side going for the Knights? Let us know your thoughts on the text line 8200. Thanks for jumping in, bro. Always good to have a chat. And, bro, I've been loving hearing you on days.
1: Oh, I've signed the 10-day contract.
0: Yeah.
1: I've got 4 more days left. So... Here's hoping.
0: Text that through to 8200. Do we want to hear more Isaac on the airwaves? Let us know. 8200.

Prince, 1999, here on Flavor Drive with Heads. There's a lot of talk going down today about the NRL as we race towards the grand final. And yeah, man, unfortunately, our Wires are not going to be in the game this weekend. However, you could still win the One New Zealand Warriors Ultimate Fan Experience, a once-in-a-lifetime experience that you get to create. Yeah, man, if you can dream it, you can win it. And some of the ideas that have been coming through 8200, honestly, I would never ever have thought about this. Someone said to stay the night at Mount Smart Stadium all the way up to game time. That's pretty cool. Like, do you remember those sleepovers that you used to do for school at Kelly Talton's? Well, I never got to do them. I couldn't afford the field trip fee. But imagine doing that at Go Media Stadium. That'll be solid, man. Someone else, this has been my personal favorite idea. Just because I want to see it happen, I would never wish this on anyone. But someone texted through on 8200 and said that they want to do the Run It Straight Challenge to James Fisher-Harris. Good luck, mate. Good luck on that one, buddy. Especially now, like, he's obviously pissed off that they're not in the grand final. Imagine running it straight to his shoulder. Good night. Well, if you've got an Ultimate Fan Experience idea, all you need to do is text the keyword WIRES and your idea to 8200 and you instantly go in the draw. Text the keyword WIRES and your idea to 8200. You might be winning big. Hey, let's carry on with this one. A bit of Kerry Hilson. It's energy. It's flavor. I was

0: Kerry Hilson, Energy here on Flavor Driveth Heads. We'll be talking a lot about rugby league today. Well, I want to show some love to the All Whites because they just smashed China, man. Yeah, the All Whites beat China 3-0 in Chongping with goals going to Tyler Bindon, Ben Wayne, and Owen Parker-Price. This right here is ending a six-month winless stretch and gives New Zealand the first clean sheet in 15 months. Yeah, man, massive, massive shout-out to the All Whites. Hey, coming up after the break, we got some Destiny's Child. We got some Kent Jones.
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19: 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It's a disease my mum is battling. So rather than writing an ad, I thought I'd share a memory. I remember mum would light up as she showed visitors our family photos. Now those photos are on the wall of her care home. Recently, I pointed to a photo of me and I asked if she remembered who it was. She looked so confused, like I was pointing at a complete stranger. Strange what we remember, and heartbreaking what we forget. Let's remember, September is Alzheimer's Awareness Month.
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1: It's Flavor.

Destiny's Child here on Flavor Drive with Heads. Hey, no doubt Destiny's Child is going to be making a couple of appearances in the Flavor 500. If you haven't done so yet, make sure that you go and place your vote. Text the keyword vote to 8200. I'll hit you back with the link. Tell us the top five songs that you want to see in this year's Flavor 500, and you go in the draw to win $500 cold hard cash. The hard part isn't that Destiny's Child's going to be in the countdown somewhere. The difficult part is, what song are you going to choose for them? I mean, you could go with this one, Lose My Breath. Absolute classic right there, man. Wow, what about this one? Soldier. I need a soldier, and he's here to stand up for me. Known to carry big things. That's one of my favorites, man. This one has been getting a lot of attention this year. It's Girl. Girl, I can tell you've been crying and you're needing somebody to talk to. Didn't get a lot of love in its time, but definitely getting its flowers in 2026. Well, what about this one? Say My Name. Like I said, man, the difficult part isn't whether or not Destiny's Child is going to make the Flavor 500. What track is going to come out on top? Let us know your thoughts. Text the keyword vote to 8200. Let us know your top five songs and you instantly go in the draw to win big. The Flavor 500 voting closes this Friday. Hey, coming up, we got some Savage and Akon, but right now, it's Ken Jones. It's Flavor.

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Savage and Akon, Moonshine here on Flavor Drive with Heads. Hey, you ever get a text from your significant other, your wife, your husband, your partner, your boyfriend, your girlfriend, and it just makes your day, just brings a smile to your face? My wife just texted me and said, I've just cooked up some fali fukalo, some chicken, and some oka. Oh my gosh, I married well. I married the right person, man. Oh my gosh, that's just, it's honestly, it has made my week, and it's only Monday.

Taking us back to 1995, it's Bone Thugs with Crossroads here on Flavor at Dryburgh Heads. Hey, it's time for a Heads Hit, one track chosen by me to set the mood for your evening. And for today's 4 at 4, we celebrated Lil Wayne. He turns 44 years old today. Well, over the weekend, Will Smith, yep, the Fresh Prince, turned 58 years old. The Fresh Prince is 58 years old. The Fresh Prince is 2 years away from 60. Man, you know what? I'm happy that the bro is celebrating his birthday. But it just makes me feel a little bit sad, eh? That all of our heroes, they're getting older. Well, to celebrate Will Smith's big day, I thought that we'll play this one out. One of my favorite tracks of his. It's just the two of us. It's your Heads Hit for a Monday.

0: I love this track, man. It's Will Smith. Just the two of us, your heads hit for a Monday here on Fleetwood Drive with Heads. Fleetwood fam, that is my time done and dusted. Thanks for kicking it with me today, man. Massive shout out to our good friends at GWM. 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Hey, remember, it is the last week for your votes for the Fleetwood 500. Next week, the party is going to be on. I love Fleetwood 500 week, man. And you know, we wrap it up with a massive party on Friday. Well, it would be even better if your votes were counted. So make sure that you text the keyword vote to 8200. Let us know your top five tracks and let the games begin on Monday. Yeah, man, Kaylee, Azura, and Charlie are going to be back with you tomorrow morning from 6. Isaac's got you sorted for your days from 10, and then I'll be bringing the vibes for your drive home from 3. Till then, stay safe, stay blessed, stay locked into the best. It's Fleetwood.
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There's an old saying in Tennessee. 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
4: 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It's a disease my mum is battling. So rather than writing an ad, I thought I'd share a memory. I remember mum always had jelly beans in her handbag. 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I watched her hold it in her hand, and I remember hoping that one little jelly bean might bring back one little memory. Just for one little moment. Let's remember, September is Alzheimer's Awareness Month.
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1: This is Flavour Breakfast News.
2: In this update, National and Labour have both fallen to 28% in the latest One News Variant poll, while the Greens have jumped 4 points to 16. The numbers suggest the left could form a government, but only if opportunity backs a Labour-led coalition. Senior National MP Chris Bishop.
3: It's going to be a bloody close election. Every election under MMP is close, and this one will be too.
2: Downsizing might sound appealing, but just 19% of older Kiwis are actually in the market for it, despite 89% saying they'd consider downsizing. Real estate agency LJ Hooker says more single-level accessible homes could help close that gap. Schools are struggling to keep students with image restrictions out of photos posted online, with new research finding 68% have published a student's photo by mistake, and just 12% are confident they could track down and remove an image once it's online. And about 120 swans have made themselves at home on Auckland's eastern beaches, and locals are fed up with the mess they're leaving behind. Local board member Margaret Voice wants signs put up telling people to stop feeding them.
4: Create a human-subsidised wildlife population. 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
2: Morning.
3: Good morning and loud greetings to the world, man. I'm back, baby.
2: Yes, you were away yesterday, Charlie. Ata Māori, and welcome back.
3: It's good to be back, eh? Bro, I was in bed dying. You know, the thing is, we were talking about this on Friday. It's probably the, I blame it on the time change thing. And you know how I was traveling up and down the Motu with all this, and I was like, oh man, you know what, bro? I woke up early yesterday, to be honest.
2: Yeah, the boss said you text him at 4:36 in the morning.
3: I text him nice and early. I got up and I was like, nah, this ain't it, man. This ain't it. And I wasn't going to come to work and bring you guys down, you know, being a Debbie Downer. So I was like, you know what? Stay your ass at home, man.
2: No, you know what? I think, because I think Zoo set this off yesterday. She put out there that, you know, oh, the whole daylight savings changed in time and blah, blah, blah. It's got everything, everybody feeling off. And then all of a sudden, producer Blake's in here. I couldn't sleep last night. I said, what? Did Zoo get into your head with her woo-woo Zoo stuff with the daylight savings thing? And he's like, yeah, I think so. And now you've just gone and said it.
3: Yeah,
2: now,
4: it's it true. Happens, there's man. Jet lag. I was wondering whether, like, I swear the animals are affected, the kids are affected, everyone's affected. But I know.
2: I'm not affected.
4: Yeah, but you're
2: it's all in your head.
4: You're built different, though. Like, me and Charlie, we are a lot more sensitive and soft.
2: Oh, my
4: I'm lying there, like, I don't know what it is about falling asleep at nighttime. It's just harder.
2: Well, poor producer Blake looked like he had his eyeballs hanging down by his neck this morning because he's walked in and he goes, I just couldn't get to sleep at all. I was like, oh, well, no.
4: We're here, though. All in this together and we know. Yes, so we got Morning Thinky. That'll wake us up. Charlie's on duty next to try and get those brainwaves firing.
3: I think I've got a good one.
2: Are you
3: I got
2: sure?
3: a goodie. Yeah,

0: 36 in the Flavour 500 countdown. But Mariah was all through it. 11 times she was in that Flavour 500, which starts next week. Where will she land this time? Vote. Text vote to 8200.
1: Flavour Breakfast Morning Thinky.
2: So this is your chance to wake on up, because we know we need it. Some of us are suffering from daylight savings and just need to wake up. It is your morning thinky, and Charlie has got you this morning. What is it? Is it a riddle, tongue twister? What are you
3: going to
2: do today?
3: I'm going with what am I? Similar to what you did yesterday. And the only reason why I want to do a bit of a what am I, because, you know, facts is cool. Like, it's just me talking. But with this what am I really need you guys to wake the brains up with us this morning. Give us a text on 8200 if you know the answer. But this is for you, Kaylee and Azura Lane. I can be broken without being touched. I can be given without being held.
0: A promise.
3: Oh, wow.
0: Did I get it?
3: Yeah, that was pretty fast, G.
2: She read that the other day.
3: Oh, did you?
0: I've seen it before, I think.
3: Oh,
0: now you got to go again.
2: I was going to say, is it your heart? But
0: oh, yeah, that also works.
2: It can be broken, though, when you touch it.
0: But it's all those things like a secret, a promise, a heart.
2: Yeah.
0: Oh, see, man. When you said you were going to do a what am I thought you were going to do, like Kaylee yesterday said, older than a dinosaur, heavier than a mouse, and it was a giant wetter. Ugh.
3: Okay, then I'll do one more.
2: Okay.
3: I exist only after I'm gone. The more you have me, the less you can see. You can't hold me, but you can leave me behind. I can be broken without being touched, and once I'm broken, everyone knows I was there. What am I?
2: Trust.
3: Nope.
2: No.
0: See, I would have said promise again, but it won't be that.
3: It's almost
2: say,
3: like...
2: Say the first ones again.
3: I exist only after I'm gone.
0: Memories.
3: Nope.
0: Oh.
2: Footprints.
3: Nope. The more you have me, the less you can see.
0: Pause. The more you have me,

0: I don't know. This is hard.
1: Okay, start again.
2: Okay. I exist only after I'm gone. The more you have me, the less you can see. You can't hold me, but you can leave me behind.
1: Sleep.
2: Mm-mm. I can be broken without being touched. And once I'm broken, everyone knows I was there.
0: What can be broken without being touched?
2: Am I?
1: My sleep.
0: A promise. A heart. Is it a heart?
2: Nope. It's not a heart.
0: And you said that once it's broken, everyone knows about it.
2: I can be broken without being touched. And once I'm broken, everyone knows I was there.
1: Kayla said darkness.
2: Oh, it's
0: ooh.
2: You're on the sunlight. Right. You're there.
1: Is it sunlight?
2: Nah. Do you guys give up?
0: Yeah.
2: Should I just tell you
1: guys? Is it a break? Someone said they break wind all the time. Your farts.
2: It's silence.
0: Oh.
1: That's a good one. Yeah. I like that one. Yeah, really.
2: Darkness is almost the same as well, eh? Like silent.
1: No, it's not.
2: In the dark, it's silent.
1: No, because darkness is light.
0: You can make noise in the dark.
2: Think about it. Can you? Like only your own noise when you're scared.
1: Are you afraid of the dark still?
2: Nah. That's our morning thinky.
0: Thank you very much, Mr. Charles.
2: You are very welcome.
0: Hey, since you were away yesterday because you were suffering from daylight savings, I've got to fill you in on what happened because, you know, we ended up talking to another radio show while
1: Zoom
0: being on out.
1: Put us in it, all right?
2: Another radio show.
1: We got beef.

0: It's the Flavor Breakfast with Kaylee, Azura, and Charlie.
1: Now why you wanna go and do that, love, huh? Now why you wanna go and do that, huh? Now why you wanna go and do that, love, huh? Now why you wanna go and do that, and do that, and do that?

0: Because there was a bit of a drama between us and another radio station.
1: Azura
2: what
1: was
2: were you
1: playing
2: guys up to, man?
1: Azura was playing up.
0: Well.
1: And got us in trouble. And threw us all under the bus.
0: I don't even care. I have no remorse. So on Friday, I went to this event and lots of other people went to the event, including Hayley from ZM's Breakfast Show. And after the event, we were catching an Uber back together, back here to Mahi, because we both park here. We park next to each other, actually. And I noticed while we were waiting for the Uber, Joe Riddell has emailed me.
2: No.
0: And can you please explain to everyone who Joe Riddell is?
2: So Joe Riddell is, though, what is her job?
0: Exactly.
2: Well, bro, because...
1: Car park for
2: The moment Joe Riddell's in your email inbox, bro...
0: Bad news.
2: It's bad news. Mm. It's bad news, bro. You are done. You are done.
0: There wasn't even any email. It was just a subject line. And she said, still in your car park, exclamation mark. And I turned to Hayley and I go, Joe's come a knocking. We're screwed. And she looks at her email and goes, ha, I didn't even get one. Ha ha, shame. I'm her favorite.
2: So she's just picking on you.
0: And so I turned to Hayley and I go, I'll let her know I'm with you then. She's like, no, don't do that. Don't do that. I said, I don't give a damn. So I said, no worries, Joe. On the way back now, I'm with Hayley.
2: Oh, so you're throwing people under the bus now?
0: Yeah, bro, I snitched. Yeah,
2: all good.
0: I snitched. And of course, Joe replies and said, you both know the drill. You're both in my bad books. Mm.
1: So yesterday, we actually called ZM live on air while they were doing their radio show. And so I thought, well, you know, maybe there might be just a little bit of animosity to smooth it over, to make sure that when we're in the kitchen making our coffees, you know, there's no ruckus.
2: Mm.
1: So she called to apologise. But I don't know if there was really an apology.
0: Yeah, I feel like I had the intentions of going in with apologising and then just listening to them, I was like, you know what? I'm not actually sorry.
1: I think it was... And Hayley revealed this yesterday. Hayley's reply to Joe.
3: Did you know, actually, I messaged her after you were emailing back and forth, dragging me into it. I just messaged her saying, Joe, I will not be tarnished by this witch's behaviour. I shall remain your favourite. And she messaged back saying, have you guys been at the pub? I did tell her it was work. I said you were at the pub and you were blind drunk.
2: Oh,
0: I wasn't,
2: no.
0: Obviously. We were at work. But.
2: Also, it's like that. Everyone's just trying to...
0: See?
2: Bro, get out of Joe's bad books.
0: Exactly.
1: Everyone's throwing each other under the bus.
0: You're right, eh? No one wants to be in Joe's bad books.
2: But see, but that's the thing.
0: She's scary.
2: What is Joe's role here? Because, like, bro, she must be, like... She is ruthless. And I tell you this, bro, like, when you see her, she's got this look on her face that... Yeah,
0: like, you're in
2: she's
0: trouble.
2: Scary. You're in trouble.
1: Well... Other than you guys being in her bad books, I'm not in her bad books. She took me all the way up to her desk and let me borrow her eraser, and then she gave it to me. It's not a car park, but, you know.
2: I have never had to deal with Joe Riddell other
1: to
2: than...
1: I got to see her desk.
2: Other than her telling me I had to pay for a fob key. But, yeah, Joe,
0: every workplace has a Joe. And coming up next, we're going to find out what Joe's job is. And let you know.
1: We love you, Joe.
0: We do. We have to say that, though, eh?
1: Oh, anyone is amazing to put up with all of us and all our attitudes.
0: No. To be fair, you actually need a person like that, eh?
2: Who is Joe Riddell?
0: Here's Kanye.

0: Breakfast. Do you guys remember the video clip for this? Because there was that like pre-warning at the start of it for all of the lights that you were going to see.
1: Oh, yeah, for strobe lights for epilepsy.
0: Yeah.
1: Yeah.
0: It was an out of it video. It's Mr. Kanye West. We were talking about how I was meant to apologise to Hayley from ZM Breakfast for dragging her in to
1: dragging
0: a car park drama. Where I got in trouble by Joe Riddell, and I thought that's just not fair. If I go down, we all go down, Hayley. If I'm getting in trouble for still being in my car park after a certain time, so are you, because you park next to me.
1: And Charlie, you brought up a good point. You know, no one ever wants to be in trouble by Joe.
2: Mm.
1: What is Joe's actual real job?
0: Yes, so we've put producer Blake on the job. Can you please explain to people?
2: Yes,
0: and
2: so.
0: Us?
2: So her official title is Business Services Manager.
3: Oh.
2: But basically, I think that just means that she's the law around here. Like, everything that happens in this building, it doesn't get done unless she says it can be done, kind of thing.
3: Yeah. Have you ever been in Joe Riddell's Bad Books, producer Blake?
2: Yeah, back when I was an intern here at Flavor, I knocked the door off of our parking building. Smacked it off. I was trying to drag a freezer trailer in. And it was too high, and I just whacked the gate off, and she was not happy at all.
3: Like,
2: I was sat at my desk, and I could see her coming from a mile away. She was like walking towards me at the pace of 1,000 tigers. It was crazy.
1: Well, I mean, to be fair, she is the one that puts up with everybody's crap here in the NZME building. That's all the radio stations, all the way from the top of management down. She's a human traffic controller, the professional apologizer. She deals with all the broken stuff, including broken cars, Zoo.
0: Oh, she honestly, it's like, she appears when you do something wrong. I've crashed the Flavor truck twice and Joe has somehow witnessed it.
3: Like, here's the thing. We all need a Joe Riddell at a workplace, right? She keeps things intact. She makes sure that, you know, everyone's walking their straight and narrow
1: She's
3: path.
1: She's camp mother.
3: But 100%. You know how ruthless she is? She could have towed your truck. She could have towed your car.
1: Hasn't she done that
0: before?
3: She's done it before, bro.
0: She's
3: clamped.
0: She's clamped people in our own
1: office. Does she have a clamp under her desk or something?
0: No.
1: She just goes down and goes, right, you don't want to move?
0: I don't know.
3: She's got the tow companies and clamp companies on speed dial.
0: She does not give a damn. She will literally say, because she also facilitates the like fridge cleans. You could like, if you have something that you wanted to eat on Monday and you leave it on the fridge on the Friday before a fridge clean on the weekend, don't expect
3: gone.
0: To see it on the Monday.
3: Yeah.
0: Hey, she doesn't give a damn.
1: There's a few old birthday cakes still sitting in the Hodaki fridge over there. Like, you can definitely come and take those out.
3: Joe Riddell's ruthless. Do you remember when we were playing that little game outside just by the courtyard, and I was trying to, you know, it was for Māori, Tabiki o Kero Māori. And I thought I saw Joe Riddell walking towards us, and this is how scared I was. I even asked her, is it okay, Joe, for us to play this game on the courtyard?
1: Oh, yeah, and then you realised it wasn't even her.
0: Yeah, exactly. Jeez, you see Joe in your dreams.
3: She's living rent-free in my mind, man. Jeez.
0: Shout out, Joe.
3: Yeah, Joe Riddell.
0: I hope she's listening. We love you, Joe. We love you.
3: You're the best.
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0: Morning, morning, 6:36. Hey, this is the last week to get your votes in for the Flavour 500. So, you know, get to it, man. $500 on the line and the countdown starts next week.
1: I got bumped out of that top five spot. Well, can you feel me?
3: Oh, did you?
1: Yeah. Did you look to see where Three Houses Down is yet?
3: Nah, I haven't. Look, I've really put it out there to people, man. Get your votes in for New Zealand music. But, you know, especially for some Three Houses Down, because Three Houses Down wasn't even in the top 500. I was going to say,
1: technically, you weren't even in there.
3: Yeah, no.
1: Top 500. There's only 500 songs.
0: Well, as of yesterday, Tevin Campbell, who won with this song last year, is in the number one spot again with Can We Talk? 2, California Love. 3, we got Scribe, Dreaming, which is pretty cool.
3: Nice, Scribe.
1: That's your song you wanted to put forward.
0: Yeah. Lose Yourself, Eminem, and 5, Regulate, Warren G. So you have all of the power. Text the word vote to 8200.
3: When does voting close?
0: This Friday.
3: Damn.
1: 500 up for grabs.
3: Come on now.
1: Hey, if you have just started a relationship, Instagram has got your back. Zoo, this one's for you.
0: Gotta have the relationship first.
1: Oh, maybe you can keep it a little bit secret for a little bit longer.
0: Oh. Here's Denise Williams. Such a funky one for your Tuesday morning. Let's hear it for the boy. Right here.

0: Flavour Breakfast with Kaylee Azura and Charlie. And apparently, I've got a little tip from Kaylee.
1: Yeah, well, you know, you're always trying to help you, Zoo, when you're out there. You know, protect your relationships as much as you can, even those secret ones.
2: Don't look over here.
1: So, you know how Instagram, Facebook, and just Meta, just every digital social platform is trying to come up with new and inventive ways to get people to use their actual platform. Well, Instagram Story has just announced that they have got a new way to, I guess, soft launch your new relationships by blurring out the person's face in the picture. So you could actually upload a picture of you and your new partner, and you and your sugar daddy, I don't know, whoever, you know, paid for your vacation or your new nails, and you can blur their face.
3: Okay, so this is designed for, like, if you're not quite ready for the world to see your new mans or whoever it is, just blur it out. Is that an actual feature? Like, can't you just use, like, a sensor sticker anyway? Like,
1: well, it's the new AI-powered tool on Instagram that is allowing you to do this. So I put it in there, and I'm trying to see if we can do it here in New Zealand. Obviously, it's just launched, and they'll trial it in certain places, certain countries first. So you open your Instagram, you start the new story, you upload or you take a photo, then you select a new pixel effect, and you can type in the prompt to pixelate the person on the right, pixelate the person's face on the left or whatever, and then Meta AI will automatically pixelate the specific face that you've asked it to.
0: That's crazy. I feel like it was only a matter of time until they tried to make this a feature, because people already have their ways to soft launch. You know, when they go out somewhere, there's like a hand in the background, or you know, someone's man's is turned around and facing the other way, and you can't see his face.
3: Yeah, but see, there's
1: you see those telltale signs, because you're like, oh, I recognise that tattoo, or oh, yeah. I know that ring, or I know that place
3: it's giving,
1: where they are.
3: It's giving a one attention, because, like, you know, a lot of these stories, right? Because people are nosy. You know, so people are nosy, and they get so invested into this new life of yours and all this. So I reckon the moment people start, the moment Instagram starts launching this whole blurred out face thing, everyone's going to use it.
1: Like, well, you can try it if you like.
3: You know, the younger kids, right? My sons in particular, right? Every time they take a photo, like if it's a photo of the family or a photo of like a celebrity, they're blurring their faces out.
1: Or they've put the emoji on their face.
3: I'm like, why do you guys do this, man?
1: No, see, this is a great tool, though, for parents if you don't want to put your kids' faces on social media. So very good to do that.
3: I support that. That's good.
1: If you want to do it. But for relationships, on the other hand, I'm like, if you can't show your face, it's not a relationship.
3: Just shut it.
1: If you can't put their face on Instagram, it's not a relationship. They're hiding something. You're hiding something. Y'all both playing up.
0: And the fact you think people care enough for you to pixelate their face.
3: Yeah, that's what I'm saying. We don't care, man. Nah, jokes. But really.
1: Next minute, everyone's
2: who
1: going
2: is it
1: to
2: Zura's
1: IG going, who is she out with on the weekend?
0: Here's Monica, Instagram playing up. You listen to Flavour Old School Hip Hop and R&B. When I-

0: its way up.
1: Peekaboo.
2: It's fighting, man. It's fighting this morning. Just, it's similar to me, you know. Huss, man. Do you think the sun's going to come out like anytime soon?
1: You're going to fight with Tamanui
2: Tera. Oh, bro, Maui did, so I think I could give it a good crack. But I think the sun will come out. Like, I'm giving it until like about 8:15.
0: Until it's daylight savings.
2: Yeah, until it's really ready. You know, the sun's like, you know what, bro, you guys don't deserve all of me just yet. You wait. Be patient.
0: Oh, my gosh.
1: We've got to bring this to the table, whanau. I don't know if you guys have seen it. Enrolling to vote closes 25th of October. So the MPs are out doing the most around the communities. And they've been popping up in some random-ass places. Yeah. We've got to talk about these random places and maybe give them a few suggestions.
0: Don't worry. We've got them. We're going to help them get those votes.
2: What are you up to?
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15: In this update, National and Labor have both fallen to 28% in the latest One News Varian poll, while the Greens have jumped 4 points to 16. The numbers suggest the left could form a government, but only if opportunity backs a Labor-led coalition. Senior National MP Chris Bishop.
16: It's going to be a bloody close election. Every election under MMP is close, and this one will be too.
15: Downsizing might sound appealing, but just 19% of older Kiwis are actually in the market for it, despite 89% saying they'd consider downsizing. Real estate agency LJ Hooker says more single-level accessible homes could help close that gap. Schools are struggling to keep students with image restrictions out of photos posted online, with new research finding 68% have published a student's photo by mistake, and just 12% are confident they could track down and remove an image once it's online. And about 120 swans have made themselves at home on Auckland's eastern beaches, and locals are fed up with the mess they're leaving behind. Local board member Margaret Voice wants signs put up telling people to stop feeding them.
17: Create a human-subsidised wildlife population. 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We see that's not natural for a black swan.
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5: It's Flavour Breakfast with Kaylee, Azura and Charlie.
0: Morena, morena, 7.03 on the, you know, second day of daylight savings and also the second day of school holidays. How are you two doing?
2: Man... school holidays? Nah, it's going down pretty well. So Pilly is away at his auntie's house. It's just Rob and Noah. Pilly will be going to the Gold Coast this Sunday, so
0: ooh,
2: it just leaves me with Rob and Noah once again.
1: Aww. My kids are absolutely obsessed with Netflix Willy Wonka reality TV show at the moment, and it's like, it's insane that I found myself sitting on the couch watching it by myself while I was folding the washing. I had to go back a few episodes because they were already ahead of me, but it's actually really cool. I would love to go to a Willy Wonka factory.
0: Same here. I'd get knocked out of that competition, though.
1: It looks exactly like the movie.
2: But is it, what, like a series?
1: They've got to go through these challenges, and they've got to stay inside the Willy Wonka factory, and the Oompa Loompas guide them around to show them to all their different little challenges in order to stay. And there's like $3 million up for grabs.
2: Oh, damn.
1: I know. My kids have got me so into this. I'm like, oh, school holidays.
2: Have you got them watching
1: thing.
2: The original Charlie and the Chocolate Factory?
1: Yeah, they've watched it, the original and the Johnny Depp one.
2: Yeah.
1: Although the original still hits.
0: Yeah.
1: It's still fun to watch.
0: Agree. Hey, look, you would have heard it on the news. You'll be seeing all those damn posters and billboards of all the MPs everywhere. Vote this, vote that. We hope you have enrolled to vote. But let's talk about where we have seen some of these MPs. What does MP mean?
1: A member of parliament.
0: Oh, yeah, right, right. Where have they been and where should they
1: go? Tell me you went to school to eat your lunch. They have been popping up in some random places. We got to talk about this because I think there's a few more places they could hit.

0: who was actually the host of the Video Music Awards, the VMAs, just yesterday in LA. He's the man.
1: He was a vibe. He was a vibe. We'll talk about that later. Right now, though, it is coming up to elections. And, you know, the MPs are out and about trying to put their faces out there. You'll hear lots about taxes, all this other stuff. But there's one thing that is brought to our attention, and that's them and where they're showing up. Mm. You know, you'd always see them driving around with their billboards and stuff like that. But they're actually turning up at some weird places. Over the weekend, it's been reported that the National Party's official campaign launch was over at the NZICC, which is the New Zealand International Convention Centre. However, they booked it the same day and the same weekend that the anime convention was on.
2: Oh, my goodness. Right, whoever's behind the whole booking, bro, needs a last chance, because I've seen this pop up on the news, and it was all over my newsfeed, and producer Blake, he shared this on our group chat, and bro, it was so weird, like the way it was like cutting across to the people wearing their little costumes, and then it...
1: Well, so like, apparently people were walking into the wrong convention.
2: Bro, this is...
1: They're like, wow... National, you guys are really changing it up. And then my daughter, she was at work over in Ōtara, and she went for a little walk on her break, and guess who she saw over at the Ōtara markets?
0: Who?
1: Chris Hipkins.
2: Oh, was that just over the weekend? I've seen that too.
0: Was he going for a feed, or was he just going to
2: just doing his
0: face.
2: Rounds? Doing his
1: he
2: rounds.
1: He could have been going to get his veggie shopping.
2: Yeah, it's so random where you see these politicians when it's time for, you know, the votes. I remember when we had our state conference, this is for church, all of a sudden, bro, I've seen these people, and bro, I'm all for it. Hey, come to church, that's all good. But, I go to the Mormon church, and bro, I've seen this one lady who's the politician. She walks in, and look, that's probably her own beliefs and all this. Probably a Catholic. She comes in before she sits down, does the whole sign of the cross. And, you know, like, I'm like, you don't have to do... You ain't got to pretend, man. Hey, I see you.
1: Catholics, they do the rosary and they do the cross and everything, but Mormons don't do
2: that. It's the effort, man. It's the effort.
1: Hey, you know what? MPs need God too.
2: 100%.
0: Well, you got to remember, you know, the Chloe Swarbrick... Is that her name?
1: Yeah.
0: For Greens. She's often seen at raves.
1: Yeah.
2: But that's her norms, though, isn't it?
1: Producer Blake, you've seen her at a couple of raves. Is she DJing, dancing? What's she up to?
3: Yeah, she's a DJ.
2: Yeah,
3: she's actually really good as well.
0: What?
3: Yeah, she actually used to be a radio host on a different radio station. But yeah,
2: so
3: she's got like
2: on,
3: a
2: man.
3: Long
2: yeah,
3: history
2: like
3: in the music scene.
1: Wow. Jacinda Ardern used to be a DJ as well.
2: That's
1: she
2: right.
1: She used to pop off and DJ at some raves.
2: I remember, this is, bro, years ago, and I don't even remember... there was a photo. She was performing. K Road had this Block Road party, and it was like, I remember 420 Bar, the Rising Sun, and there was another bar that hosted this the Block Road party. Nah. Oh, anyways, and our ex prime minister, she was a DJ. Her and her husband.
1: Oh yeah, Jacinda, old Auntie Cindy and Clark.
2: Yeah.
0: But it begs the question, Flavor. As we move into, you know, the election, and you start to see all these MPs and politicians showing up in different places, where would you like to see them? 8200 0800 for Flavor. I mean, I'm just going to kick it off. I want to see someone at Hotel Ponsonby on a Friday night.
1: You reckon?
0: Just thinking of places I'd be.
1: Front and centre in the New Zealand Herald. I'd love to see them at Mitre 10 or Bunnings doing sausage sizzle.
0: That's a
2: get amongst
0: good
2: it.
0: One.
2: Get amongst it. Now, I'd like to see them at one of the primary school like trips, like as the parent helper. That'll test your patience.
1: Tied to like 8 children.
2: 100%. Give them a group of kids to look after, bro. Hey, if you can't look after these kids, then how can you look after the nation?
1: The country,
2: yeah.
1: Hey,
0: well, it's school holidays. Get them to run a school holiday program.
1: Go into skids.
0: Yeah.
2: Exactly, man.
1: 8200 0800 for Flavor. Make sure you let us know. Where do you think the MPs should be popping up?
0: Here is, would you look at that? Kaylee, Broken Wing.

0: right here on Flavor Breakfast.
1: Yeah, yeah.
0: Maybe you want to vote for it for our Flavor 500 countdown. Voting closes this Friday. You can text vote to 82000. We are talking about the MPs, the politicians doing their rounds, showing up in funny places.
2: Oh, they're out there holding babies, shaking hands, not the other way around. And of course, they're trying to put their faces out there, trying to put the party out there, trying to get your vote. The MPs from the National Party turned up at an anime convention. I mean, admittedly, they had their convention at the same place, booked on the same weekend. Quite a few people walked into the wrong convention.
0: It's quite a juxtaposition, like you were saying, Charlie, where they're all dressed up in suits and then the other ones are all dressed up in
2: anime costumes.
3: Yeah, it's when the camera cuts from the anime costumes to the MPs just standing there looking. Wasn't a good look, to be honest. Like, what are you guys up to, bro? You're looking like, you know, you guys are going for a bit of a creep.
2: Yeah.
0: Yep. Apparently.
2: The Labour MP was over at Ōtara Markets doing his veggie shop, I think, and getting those steak and egg rolls.
0: And then the Greens politician has been seen at rave. So where would you like to see a politician if you want to, you know, give them your vote?
2: I said I'd love to see them at Bunnings on Mitre 10, you know, doing the sausage sizzle, raising some funds out there.
3: That's
2: not
3: a good
2: for
3: one.
2: Them, but for a local school or something.
3: On A200 here, shout outs to Reynold, said they need to turn up to jail. Facts, man. Go see how it's like. You know what I mean? Like, if you really are about it, go to those places.
2: Get out there and do some PD on the motorway.
0: It's because not all of them can vote, right? That's why they don't really do it. Yeah.
3: Like it's no, it doesn't benefit them.
0: So then they don't go.
2: There's a few on the text line here. Someone said, I'd love to see them driving an Auckland bus.
3: Bro, that's a good one.
2: Wait, you'd really understand that Auckland transport system.
3: No, I really liked it. I really like them to drive around Auckland and get to see the traffic so they can do something about it.
2: Kaya said on A200, what about making them turn up to Chipmunks and clean the ball pit?
0: That's a crazy one.
2: If you know, you know, eh, parents?
0: St. Luke's Indoor Netball Court. Wants to see them there.
2: Would you want them reffing or playing? And what position?
0: I reckon get them to play for sure.
3: Do you reckon they'll be like so Gumby?
0: Yeah, put them on his centre. Imagine if we actually just set up a like little sports competition with all

0: the politicians, and you'd see, imagine them trying to make them play tag or indoor netball, for instance, and really seeing their true colours. Because when you play sport, it shows your competitiveness, your athleticism, your teamwork, your strategy. I reckon I would sit there and watch that game and go, sweet, that's where I'm voting.
1: I don't know if I was fortunate enough or unfortunate, but I shared a dance floor with David Seymour, and I have to say, the man, he doesn't need two left feet. He just doesn't need to put the dance shoes on at all.
2: Oh, wow. True.
0: It was with Dancing with the Stars,
1: He does get super competitive.
2: Yeah.
1: Another place, Melissa said, I would love to see an MP trying to sort the Kmart toy shelves.
2: Mm.
1: Or you know how chaos they are.
2: Stock takes.
1: Yeah, get out there and do some stock
2: takes. Just imagine going to the toilet, like, I mean, me as the guy, and then I look over to the next cubicle and it's our Prime Minister. You know, I'm having a cracking a yarn with me while I'm taking a wee.
1: Did you order an 8200?
2: Did you vote?
1: I'd love to see someone of them serving up kids' lunches at school, peanut butter and sandwiches all day.
0: Mm. Okay. Yeah, I like the idea of running a school holiday program that came through, because you guys are right. It's hard. If you can wrangle some kids, you should be
1: able to run a country. That's a good tester.
0: Mm.
1: Maybe they all should do that before they get a seat in the beehive. Run a school holiday program.
2: Take them back there, eh?
0: Well, whatever they do and wherever they end up, we need you to enroll to vote, because you can't be complaining if you didn't have your say.
1: So October 25th, please get in there and enroll.
0: Yeah, make sure. Hey, look, we had to do it. A bit of Cora, politician. What a track. Right here on Flavour.

0: Cora, politician, right here on Flavour Breakfast. That is such a track.
1: Tracker, man.
0: Perfect timing as we head into elections.
2: Hey, do the Breakers going to go and play out this weekend?
0: The Breakers.
2: Or this week?
0: Actually playing tomorrow night, 8:30 p.m. Yeah, you can go and get your tickets from Ticketmaster because, yeah, we're looking for your BNZ Breaker fans because these boys have stepped it up. Showtime.
1: They're taking on the Cairns Taipans, eh? So that should be a good game.
2: Oh, yeah. Counts. Wednesday, 8:30 p.m. Hey, we've got a whānau pass to give away.
0: I know. And all you got to do, Flavour, text Breakers to 8200. I would imagine this is perfect for school holidays too because there's just something about being at live sports, especially something like basketball, because you feel so damn close.
1: And take your kids too, man.
2: Well, they have such, they have so many activations and just in time for school holidays, you get them out there. Hey, you never know. They're always giving away great prizes and you can say hi to our boy Hads because he actually MCs all the Breakers games.
1: It's going to be a vibe.
0: Text Breakers to 8200 and that whānau pass could be yours today. Hey, look, coming up in the next few minutes, we take it back. Whose song will be victorious out of the three of us, Flavour?
3: It's going down.
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0: 21. And can we please get a little weather update, Mr. Charles?
1: All right, Flavor Whānau, looking outside our window today, the sun is deciding just to get its feet out of the bed. We're going to get a bit of sun, more sun actually, around 8:15 a.m. So if your kids are sleeping right now for school holidays, just let them sleep, bro. Wake them up around like 1 o'clock and then put them back to bed around at 7.
2: Damn.
1: That's school holidays for you, man. You get more done when they're sleeping.
2: Tell me you're not at home looking after the kids during school holidays when you say that.
1: Man, I was at home with them yesterday. Oh, by golly, man.
0: That's what you hope they
2: That's why you came to work, eh?
1: Mm.
2: I was just saying to Zoo yesterday, I was like, I couldn't think of anything worse than taking a sick day and the kids are all at home.
1: You got to remember, me and Pilly were sick, so poor, you know, so we got all the loving, all the TLC.
2: You're locked away in confinement.
1: That's it, yeah.
0: Hey, you gotta do what you gots to do. Coming up next, we take it back, Flavor. Whose song will be victorious out of the three of us? Don't go nowhere. Here's Mr. Mystic. Mr.

0: Amnesia Mystic, Mr. Got my vote for the Flavor 500. Voting closes this Friday, and the countdown starts next week. So have your say. Text the word vote to 8200.
1: Take it back, baby. You already know what it is, man. We play this every day, Take It Back, where we put forward a snippet of our song and we enlist a good friend. And, you know, I reckon he's the best referee in the whole wide world. It's our good friend Bunker Junes to make sure, you know, he gets to choose what song we play in full Flavor Whānau. Good morning, brother.
2: Good morning, Joey.
1: Bro, my favourite guy.
3: Are you greasing because you didn't get a win last week?
1: Bro, last week I went boldy. Nothing. Zero. Donut. Boko. Nadas, man. Like, bro, you know what? I drove to work this morning and that was playing in my mind. I'm going to just say this. This is how much, like, you know, I take this game to heart. Bro, a lot of passion. I can't even describe how I felt
0: just
1: last week.
0: Just start crying, bro.
3: I was going to say.
1: Like now? Yeah, now you want me to cry now?
3: You might win the song now.
2: Charlie, yeah. Well, you got to remember that you're the reigning champion from last year, so you got a lot to fill in, right? So,
0: And let's not forget, I went over a week and a half without a win. Hey.
1: You didn't say that to me last week.
2: Consideration, Charlie.
3: Well, why don't you start off?
1: All right, then. You know what? I want to take you back to a good year. This is when music was, to me, was real. This was a remake of the Tavares' Heaven Must Be Missing an Angel, but reggaified by none other than Eddie Lovett from the year 1981. Heaven Must Be Missing an Angel, baby.

0: That Charlie's, I love that. Eddie Lovett's there, yeah. Hopefully that takes the win today.
1: Okay, well, I'm feeling a little new addition. I absolutely love this song. I know Kaylee and Charlie are going to crack up as soon as I say it because I refuse to do any work when it plays. I turn it up. And because it was raining, you know, this morning and the weather's been a bit, come on, sort it out. I want to take it back to 1988 with Can You Stand the Rain?
2: It's a good song.
1: Oh,
3: I prefer Boyz II Men's version, but New Edition just as good. Riff Tiff?
0: Yeah. I actually grew up with New Edition music on their Blue Moon album. So, yeah, that's pretty good.
2: Bro, that's a good one, eh? I thought you were going to say, I actually grew up with them.
3: my next door neighbours.
0: I'll be with them then.
2: Yo.
3: Hey, well, you know what? I'm going to take it back to when music was really, really good. And, of course, they don't make them like they used to. They don't make these hits like they used to. But if you love these jams, vote for them for the Flavour 500, 8200, text vote. I'm taking it back to the Now CD. Right back to Now 38. This is how much we're going back. Yeah. And it was one of my favorite, and I think it's an underrated track from Tina Moore, Never Gonna Let You Go.

0: Okay.
1: So that track was on the 32 album, was it? Okay.
0: 38.
2: 38.
1: Oh, 38.
0: Yeah. Now that's what I call music 38.
2: Wow.
1: Oh, true.
2: You know where we're at now.
0: Taking it back, eh?
2: Do you know what CD number we're at now?
1: 130-something, I think. Or
2: 124.
0: Crazy,
2: wow.
0: Eh?
2: We're going way back.
3: Riff Tiff, who wins and why?
1: Today, I'm feeling Charlie's
2: Kia ora, bro.
0: Oh, no. That's a sympathy vote right there.
1: No. Actually, because I actually like Eddie Lovett, and I love listening to his music.
2: See, man, and because you know the sun's taking a sweet time to come out, you know, let's just put some sunshine to your speakers, Fane.

0: Stay right here on Flavour Breakfast.
1: Reggae music from Eddie Lovett, man. I just got told this is his version. It's called You Are. And you know what?
2: What do you mean you just got told? You're the one that sent the song.
1: I know. But like, I'm just keeping it real with the original song. Heaven Must Be Missing an Angel.
2: I actually like the original.
1: Music, eh? Yeah. I love the original.
2: Yeah.
1: I love the original. But I thought, you know, I'd just bring a bit of reggae music just to liven up the place.
2: You know, it is the last week to vote. And so if you type that song in, You Are, Eddie Lovett, or, you know, Tina Moore, Never Gonna Let You Go. If you don't actually see it come up on the actual screen when you type the name of the song or the artist in, you can actually manually edit it and manually put the song and the name in so that your vote still counts. Five songs, $500.
0: Mm-hmm. Good luck. Voting closes this Friday for Flavour's 500 Old School Countdown. Coming up next, Charlie. You know that chick that went viral for dancing with Jason Derulo?
1: Yeah, my cousin. Yeah.
0: Oh, of course you'd say that. Well, we got to catch up with you yesterday, so we need to fill you in because she went to sleep and woke up viral.
2: And not your sick viral, her viral.

0: Mariah Carey, Right Here on Flavor Breakfast, featured 11 times in last year's Flavor 500 countdown. How many times will it be this year?
1: Oh, Mariah.
0: So, we were very lucky to not only track down the woman who went viral for dancing with Jason Derulo here in Tamaki, Auckland, when he came on Sunday night, but we got to talk to her as well. And you've seen this video, right?
1: I've seen it, man. I woke up yesterday morning and I seen it all over social media and I was thinking, wait a minute. When I looked at it, I love that how she embraced the Tongan culture and then said, but I'm from Manirewa. I'm like, oh, Manirewa, she's Tongan. Stand up, girl, stand up.
2: Well, she's a teacher. She's a she runs a business called the Project K Team where she has like dance troupes and stuff. She actually mates with our drive show host Heads as well because they all dance
1: the
2: together.
1: Dancing fans,
0: So she went to sleep and she woke up viral, and this is just a little bit of, you know, our conversation with her. The full chat is up on our podcast. You can text pod POD to 8200. But this is Mele. Good morning, superstar Mele.
3: Good morning.
2: Girl, have you just woken up to the most amazing texts and DMs?
3: I have. It is actually crazy.
0: Girl, you have gone viral.
3: It was so fun. I did not know that was going to happen.
0: I want you to describe what that moment was like, walking up on stage and looking out into that crowd, because not many people can say, you know, they've danced on a stage like that for a crowd like that.
3: Yeah, it was so wild. I actually couldn't see anything because the lights and the fog machine there was so much happening. I didn't see anyone in the crowd, so I was like, oh, this is a vibe. I can do this.
2: So, Mele, I want to know, like, did you know that there was a song you were going to get up to dance to? Had you already pre-planned, like, you were going to be that one, I'm going to try and get on the stage?
3: it was a little bit pre-planned, but it was actually my first time hearing that song and actually learning that, like, a few minutes before getting up. Because one of my friends is a dancer, so shout out to Roshka. He was one of the dancers last night. And he just texted me and said, hey, would you like to come up on stage? I was like, no.
0: I love that.
2: And you only just learnt the dance minutes before.
3: Yeah.
0: Girl.
2: Now, we've been telling everyone that you are part of the Manurewa dance crew. How long have you actually been dancing for? Because, you know, those kind of moves don't just get made overnight.
3: Yeah, so the last part was all freestyle. I'm a locker. I'm from the locking dance community. I've been teaching at Manurewa High School. Shout out to the Rewa All-Stars. And Project Team is my street dance collective. So I do a little bit of dancing, but that's my first ever TikTok on stage.
2: You're an absolute legend. And thanks for putting Aotearoa on the map and making us look good.
0: Thanks, Mele. Isn't she amazing?
2: Awesome.
1: Mate, you know what I loved about that video is when Jason Derulo asked her, hey, have you ever done this dance move before? Or have you ever done? She goes, oh, you know what, Jason, I'm going to try my best. I'm telling you guys, every time a Tongan prison says, oh, you know, I haven't really sung in my life, but I'm going to give it
0: and
1: a go.
0: Like,
1: and then exactly. Then like they just smash it out. Bro, but Mele.
2: Josh 685 got on that stage as well. I mean, if we were representing, man, putting Aotearoa on the map.
1: I mean, it looked like a mean-ass contest. Shot Jason, bro.
2: Text video if you want to see that video go viral at the moment. It is up on our Flavor IG, 8200.
0: Some homegrown music. P-Money. Ventada. With that weird video clip where they had the people on their shoulders.
1: Yeah, that's right.
0: It's everything.
2: It was a thing back then, okay?
0: Right here on Flavor Old School Hip Hop and R&B.

0: Hey, Manny, Vince Harder, Rachel and Flavour Breakfast. We are moments away from 8 a.m. And I've got to share with you why I'm convinced my flat is cursed. Or maybe my flatmates. Because they almost called the police again. The new flatmate did. Because you remember that first time, right?
1: Yeah, I remember the first time. Bro.
0: Yeah.
1: And that was just you going to the toilet, eh?
0: Yeah.
2: What was it, like the robber was cooking something in the kitchen?
1: Your flatmates, what are they up to, man?
2: Maybe it's you, Zoo. You seem to be the common denominator in this.
0: Yeah, why am I being called, the police being called on me? We'll give you more details up after 8 a.m. Flavour.
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12: Atamari here, good morning in this update. The Greens have hit a record 16% in the latest One News Variant poll, but New Zealand First Leader Winston Peters says it's rubbish.
13: If they get even half that in this election, they'll be lucky. That's why the poll's trash.
12: National and Labour are tied on 28. The ACT Party's climb to 11% and New Zealand First is on 9. A push is on to get passenger trains running again between New Plymouth and Wellington using tracks already carrying freight through Whanganui and Palmerston North. More than 3,000 people have signed a petition, but the government won't respond until after the election. Christmas jobs aren't just for teenagers, with job search site Zeal finding a quarter of seasonal job seekers are over 21 and 60% already have work experience. Marketing head Caitlin Langland says most roles are in retail, but there are other options.
14: Roles in agriculture, we're even seeing support worker roles coming up for Christmas. So, yeah, a lot of opportunities for job seekers during this time.
12: And Counties Manukau are collecting their wits as Ranfurly Shield celebrations shift to defence preparations against Hawke's Bay on Saturday. 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
3: This is Flavour Breakfast with Kaylee, Azura and Charlie. Wake up!
0: Morning. I mean, I've got to say it because I just heard Bryn say it in the news about Counties Manukau, the rugby team, getting the Ranfurly Shield, because it is huge. It's the second time they've had it in 70 years. I'm from
1: Hooker, that's your home ground.
2: Counties Manukau.
0: That is my team. Actually, the last time they won it, I was there and a part of it, because we all used to wear these paint suits and then do the stripes, like the county's colours.
2: Did you take the cowbell and all that kind of stuff with yours as well?
0: No, the only thing I would have been holding was a cruiser.
2: Oh, okay.
0: Volca cruiser.
1: So. No, that's cool for Counties Manukau to win that Ranfurly Shield.
2: I also see they had the little parade?
1: Yeah,
2: in the street.
1: It was like a mini little MMT parade because, you know, obviously you got some Tongan, the captain's Tongan, right? Mm. So you had some of the Tongans that are down in Pukekohe supporting the players, and especially the captain, and, you know.
2: I think it must have been his auntie or his mum or something starting the parade, doing the march, and she was waving it around.
1: Go, Chevy! Go, Chevy!
0: You guys suck. My ex is the captain, that's why they're still like, obviously, get up, Counties, and good luck defending it this weekend.
1: Yeah, yeah.
2: Hey, did you guys see Nathan Cleary's come out and he's had his op?
0: Yeah,
1: I've seen that. Bro, I mean, it's unfortunate for the bro and that injury. You know, bro, that's just rugby league. But you know what I do feel sorry for is Cross, the player that made that tackle. Who's the Kiwi.
0: Yeah.
1: Bro, the amount of abuse that guy's copying on his Instagram, on his socials, it's just it's uncalled for.
2: Nathan Cleary's actually come out and saying, hey, look, you know, people doing comments like this and all that, it was complete accident. Mm. He doesn't deserve the unwarranted hate. Comments like this are so unfair. Spread the love, not hate. It's all a part of the game.
1: Mm-hmm.
2: And it's
1: bloke.
2: Just the way that it's an unfortunate circumstance. So Nathan Cleary said, leave the man alone.
0: Mm. I love it. Hey, coming up next, one of my flatmates almost called the police again. So the first one already has. Second one.
2: You might need to get everyone up to speed with the first story, so now they understand. And the second episode.
0: I'll fill you in next. My house is cursed. Here's Bow Wow.

0: Paying my house, my flat is cursed because what do you mean my other flatmate was going to call the police the other night?
1: So this is a new flatmate, right?
2: Yeah. This is a new story of a new flatmate.
1: Damn.
0: So the first one, my Irish flatmate, Jasmine, she thought she heard an intruder, quote, running through the house with trainers on and then turning the stove top on.
2: She asked ChatGPT whether or not she should call the police.
0: And it said, yes, absolutely. So I had woken up to go to the bathroom and then I went back to my bedroom and turned my fan up because I get kind of hot at night. And then when I woke back up, it was actually because four police officers were in my bedroom.
1: You woke up because you got raided.
0: In my bedroom, and they were doing a sweep of the house, looking under the bed, looking in the wardrobe. I was so confused, but I could hear them talking amongst themselves. So there were four police cars and 10 police officers that showed up to my house in the middle of the night, 3 a.m. And yeah, turns out that intruder was me going to the bathroom and then adjusting my fan speed in my bedroom. But she was convinced, as she lay there in terror, that there was an intruder running through the house and also, okay, calling me a heifer. Hey.
2: Oh, also that you were cooking yourself a feed because the robber was hungry. But you have actually got a new flatmate. Mm. So there's another flatmate. There's three of you in the house. So the third flatmate is brand new. Did you share that story with her?
0: Yes, I did. Which is why I think she didn't call the police. Because she knows that story and she's like, I don't want to be that person. But yet again, another person going to ChatGPT to ask for advice on the different things they're experiencing. And again, ChatGPT told her to call the police. Thankfully, she managed to get a hold of me. And she was convinced that someone was knocking, like, on the front door. So she could hear, like, a... And was convinced it was happening every 20 minutes. And that's pretty scary because she finished work quite late. You know, she buses and she was nervous that, you know, maybe someone followed her home.
1: Yeah.
0: And they're messing with her. And so she had to work in the next morning as well. So I do feel bad for her. I'm glad she rang me. It was Saturday night. I'd gone to bed at like 10 p.m. for once. And so she got a hold of me. She rang me. I said, I'll get up and I'll take a look at what's going on.
1: We're shaking it.
0: No,
1: because you knew
0: really.
1: It was just another.
2: Zoe's gangster now. Yeah. She already knows this now. She already knows what's up. She had her impulse spray in her hand.
0: Is it a New Zealand thing? Is it a New Zealand thing? Like, I don't know. You kind of go and investigate, or is that not something people do? Because I mean, that's what I have always done.
2: I was always told that you just get up and you like pretend you're talking to your man or something like that or whatever. You know, you like yell and scream. You're like, yeah. Mm. Okay, yeah, sure.
0: I probably just sound like the man when
1: who's there? Who's there? Bro, go. Who's that?
3: Who's that, Miles?
1: Yeah, see?
0: Yeah, that's pretty manly.
1: Okay. Who wants a one out?
4: Go say that.
3: Who wants a one out?
1: Do you want a hiding?
0: Yeah, I could have done that.
2: People's ears are peeking right now.
0: Lo and behold, I walk out my bedroom door and I kind of had a feeling this was going to be it. When she came home from mahi at midnight, she had not closed the front door. So it was the sound of the door slightly, you know, opening and then slightly closing. Never fully shutting because it locks automatically.
2: The wind was kind of just tapping it.
0: Yeah, the wind was slightly
2: The wind
0: moving.
2: Was knocking on your door. Casper was there.
0: So she almost called the police on the wind. I'm glad she didn't. And when I shut the door, I opened hers.
1: Case closed.
0: She gave me the biggest hug. And I feel bad because she was shaking with terror.
2: Oh,
0: I know. Poor thing. So very glad she called me.
2: And you were like sound asleep probably. Probably took like 16 calls to wake you up.
0: I was on Do Not Disturb. So she actually had to. She messaged me on every social media.
1: You guys need a dog.
0: Don't need a dog when you got me.
1: Oh, the dog in ya.
3: Who's there?
0: Moral of the story, please don't go to ChatGPT for everything.
1: Get out there, eh?
2: I need to cleanse your house.
0: it just makes them spiral more, you know?
1: I mean, when you think about the time, like typing all that whole thing into ChatGPT, you could be out there looking yourself, right? Mm. Come on, Martha.
0: I'm glad she woke me up because otherwise that door would have been open all night. There you have it, Flavor. Stay safe out there. Here's Janet Jackson.

0: Jason, Q on Flavour Breakfast. Remember to text the word Breakers to 8200 if you want to go in the draw for a whānau pass to go to the game tomorrow night. Thanks to everyone that texted in on 8200 about my flatmates spiralling and ChatGPTing when they're scared.
1: I think, you know, if you ever have to find another flatmate, you need to go and put this in as part of your interview, you know, session. Are you afraid of the dark? Do you hear things? Do you hallucinate?
2: In case of an emergency, do you ring 111 or do you chat GPT? That's probably one of the main questions you need to ask these flatmates when they do.
0: Well, I don't want them to do either.
2: Yeah.
0: Straight away. Because one of the flatmates called the police on me for getting up to take, like, to go to the bathroom. And then the other flatmate almost called the police on herself for not closing the front door when she got home from mahi.
1: Oh, but lucky she did call you, because imagine the embarrassment when the cops would turn up and they're like,
0: Wasn't until later, the next day, that I was like, I love how I'm being called to go out and potentially face an intruder.
1: You're the manliest one in the house.
0: Yeah. What's up, baby girl?
2: What up,
3: yeah, you like that? Yeah, I look after
2: yeah,
3: you.
2: Yeah, yeah, yeah.
1: I got you.
2: See, and not only really that, because gym as well, you know, so they're like, and zoo we trust. And zoo we trust. Hey, just a quick shout out. This is from Vicky on 8200 to the counties. Under 16 boys who are playing finals today versus South Island Scorpions over at Bruce Pullman. To everyone who's actually playing in that nationals competition, hey, good luck, man.
0: Good luck.
1: Wow.
0: Hey, Mr. Charlie, he spent the weekend in Rotorua for the Māori's tournament that his son was playing in. And Charlie did the unthinkable. He used the I work at Flavour card.
1: Not the boss's EFOS card. No.
2: I'll explain to you guys.
0: Do you even know who I am card?
2: No.
0: That's next.
2: You better ask about me,

0: Queen Pen right here on Flavour Breakfast here with Kaylee Azura and Charlie, who has been up to no good in Rotorua.
1: Oh, bro, let me tell you, man. I think it's a great thing that people in Rotorua listen to Flavour. And I say this with love and respect. Because my son, Pili, right, had the under 12s New Zealand Māori's tournament that was held at the international stadium over there where Ragamuffin used to be. But here's the thing, bro. It was so jam-packed. We got there like maybe 40, 45 minutes prior to kickoff, right? Because we knew that parking was going to be a problem. So I was looking for parking, bro. We're driving up and down for probably a good 10, 15 minutes. And I said to my wife, Saini, bro, I want to just drop you off at the gate here because I don't want you guys to be late for kickoff. It was about like 9:30, kickoff was at 10 o'clock. And I started panicking at this time, bro, because we came like about maybe a good one K before the stadium, and there was a lot of parking out there, and I was thinking to myself, bro, I got to carry all the chairs, like snacks, all of this, because my whole family went down, right? So as I was driving in, I said to myself, you know what, just do it. Just get it over and done with. So as I was driving back out to that 1K zone, I went past gate B. I went past gate A, and I was approaching gate B. And then I seen one of the wardens, bro, and you got to remember, bro, the traffic was walking at this point because it was just really bad with parking. It was so packed. And then I hear one of the wardens go, Charlie, Flavour, cheer, brother. And I'm like, cheer, my brother, keep up the good work. And it didn't click in my head at this point. And, you know, me and him were like having a good conversation for about 10, 15 seconds. And I was like, you know what, bro? Don't do it, Charlie. Don't do it. Don't do it, Charlie. And I did the ultimate name drop. I went into where the gate opening is on gate B. And I go, brother, I am stressing out. My son's about to kick off in the next 10 minutes. And I don't know where to park. I don't want to miss out the kickoff, this and that. Gave him a whole sad story. He goes, bro, you know what, man? Hide him, mate. Come in here, bro. You can park up where all the buses are because, you know, we're all the team buses and all this.
0: Oh, my gosh. No, so you didn't way. Even get... You got in a bus car park.
2: You used the Flavour card for VIP parking?
1: Yeah, I did. And it was one of those things. I said to myself, don't do it, Charlie. Don't think about all the other parents. Charlie, don't do it. Brother. And I did it.
0: Brother, I'm really stressing out. It's Charlie from Flavour. Did I say that before? And
1: you know, I just want to make a shout out to James Kamatoa.
0: I knew that there was going to be.
1: I did say this to him that
0: get the car park for the shout out,
1: bro. I did say that I was going to do the shout out on Monday, but obviously I wasn't here yesterday. So hopefully, bro, James, my brother, honestly, bro, you did me a solid, and I appreciate it. And you know what? He let me park there the whole day.
0: What's his name?
1: James Kamatoa.
2: You know what?
1: You're a real one, James.
2: I'm more surprised that you lent on the Flavour card than the Three Houses Down card.
1: Oh, because if I got Three Houses Down, it would have been, oh, bro, go back to, see where the toilets are, bro? Yeah, go park over there.
2: There's a stage in your life now where you actually realise that you're no longer that person anymore.
1: Yeah.
2: You're now the radio announcer.
1: You're now the
2: Flavour host.
1: And I got to say this as well, like, what was cool is that, when I was walking around the field, right, I seen people wearing the Flavour bucket hats too.
0: Yeah.
1: Like, I'm like, yo.
2: Did you manage to use the Flavour card for free clay?
1: Nah. I didn't. Because, you know, I packed my own food, but.
2: Zoo and I would have used it for free clay.
1: See, man, hey. That's for next time, guys.
2: Have you ever used the Flavour card?
0: Never.
2: Or have you ever been let in anywhere for a Flavour card?
0: Honestly, bro, the only place I've been let in is being able to skip the line at the clubs.
1: Oh, that's
2: flex.
1: Pretty good.
0: That's literally the only thing I've used
2: that's
0: it for.
2: That's a flex.
1: What about you, Kay?
0: I just stand there and I'm like, hello?
2: No, I haven't used the Flavour card.
1: But see, I'm out of chances, man. I've used it all the time.
0: We know. We've been there with you.
1: Yeah.
0: I'm not going to lie, like, I used the Charlie card.
1: Oh.
0: Like, because you're more famous than me, so I'm like, oh, yeah. Everyone's like, where's Charlie? I'm like, I don't know, but can I go to the line?
2: Can I get a piece of that?
1: Now, shout out.

0: Grande, Meg Miller, right here on Flavour Breakfast. Not Ref Tev, who refs our game at 7:30 every morning, texting in saying that he's tried to use the Flavour card at McDonald's.
1: And how'd
2: for
1: that
2: a
1: go,
2: Happy
1: bro?
2: Meal.
1: For a Happy Meal.
0: That's crazy.
1: I hope they gave you like at least a toy or something, bro.
0: Nah. See, Chala uses the Flavour card all the time, but the most recent is... Got to park with the buses.
1: Yeah, man. Honestly, bro, once again, shout out to James Tamatoa, who came in clutch, man, because seriously, like, these fields are massive, and the parking was all over the place, and it was chocker. And to get that parking, bro, that was beyond a flex for me, man.
0: Must be nice.
1: Yeah, that was good.
0: And, you know, you've seen Charlie do this before, right? Because Charlie's really, like, polite and stuff. But what he'll do is he'll sort of, like, look confused and sort of have the car hovering where he kind of wants it to
2: he'll
0: be.
2: He'll pretend but make, like, little eye contact, look out the corner, be like, hey, wave. Like, hey, bro, how are you doing today?
0: Yeah.
2: You're doing a great job. Appreciate you.
0: Yeah.
2: Oh, you're Charlie from Flavour. So you want to make sure they hear your voice saying a really good
1: long
2: sentence.
1: Yeah, I'm going to put on my radio voice, say sometimes. Hey, man, you're doing a great job, dude.
0: Oh, no, I know fact that you would have wound down the window and gone, oh, hey, bro.
2: Hats off and everything. Make sure you got a clear look at your face.
0: Well, so you, where do you reckon the best place to park will be, bro?
1: I dropped that in.
0: I know. And he's like, oh, takes him 1 minute and then realizes who you are.
1: Nah.
0: Oh, just park here, bro.
1: I didn't have to do that. Like, the bro recognized me first, and then that's when
0: and then
1: it
0: you
1: hit
0: stop
1: me.
0: To talk to him, you go, if I just talk to him, that's using the Flavour card.
1: There you go.
0: That's using
1: there
0: the Flavour
1: you go
0: card.
1: How many times can you use a Flavour card?
2: As many times as you like.
1: Yeah,
2: there's
1: gotta
2: be some perks to this job.
1: but like, when should it just stop? Never, eh?
0: Only if you're taking from people that you should be, like, paying for things. Like, small businesses and that, I feel like...
1: Nah. You know, I don't do that.
0: Nah, it's, you don't.
1: I don't.
0: But a free park?
2: You just take the buses parking, like the players parking.
0: Yeah.
2: The coaches parking.
0: Hey, look, coming up in less than 10 minutes, it's clickbait. Will you know what the story is about based on the headline? Go,
3: 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There's still time to have your say on how the 2026 Flavour 500 plays out.
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18: With Kaylee, Azura and Charlie.
0: Morena, morena, 8:37. Quick weather report that you make up, Charlie.
1: All right, looking outside the window, Flavour Whānau, I did say that we will have a bit of sun at 8:15, but the sun's playing up. It's like, haha, tricked you. So it gave us a bit of showers. No.
2: I think you're right. It's the only problem is it's reflecting off the other building.
1: There you go.
2: It's come from the other side.
1: So there are some parts of Tāmaki Makaurau and New Zealand that's seeing a lot of the sun. I guess just outside here in
0: I'm pretty
1: Graham
0: sure most
1: Street.
0: Of New Zealand is seeing the sun right now.
1: Far out. We're just getting the sun's crack.
0: Crack up, bro.
1: Crack up, man. Yeah. It's going to be a crack up of a day. Don't you worry. So make sure.
2: The sun's hiding from all the kids because it's school holidays.
1: Uh-huh.
0: Hey, look, coming up next, it's a Tuesday, which means it's clickbait. I'll give you a headline. Can you guess what the recent news story is about?
1: I'm looking forward to this.
0: Ooh-wee.
1: Shugaboom.
0: This is a good one today, too. Trust.

0: is down right here on Flavour Breakfast. That's another 70 cents for you, Charlie.
1: 70 cents in the kitty. But don't forget to vote for that song, guys. Yeah, I wanted to go out and say it, bro. Shameless plug.
0: Text vote to 8200. Voting closes this Friday for the Flavour 500.
2: Emotional damage.
3: Send it to me, Rachel.
0: I give you the headline, you guess what is the recent news story about? This is real news, but the headline will give you no context because that's what clickbait is. You're scrolling, you're looking online, you see something, oh, whoa, shucks, and then you click in and it's such a build-up.
4: And it gives us a great insight into what actually comes up on Azura's algorithm because it's our job to go surfing for information, but... Your information seems to be a lot more out of this universe than mine.
0: 8200, please take a guess at what you think this means. A second attempt. 3,000 people. And a country awaiting its fate.
4: Huh?
1: Second attempt, 3,000 people.
0: A country Ooh. Awaits its fate.
1: Has it got to do with, like, World War?
0: Is that your guess?
4: It can't be an NRL grand final. Because that's way more than 3,000 people.
0: A second attempt, 3,000 people, a country awaits its fate. Take your guesses on...
1: And it can't
0: on,
1: be a country too, because it's like...
0: I just said a country awaits
4: it
0: its fate.
4: It can't be a country.
0: I just said a country awaits
1: oh,
0: its fate.
1: Oh, I mean like, sorry, it can't be NRL because it's the...
4: How many people in Tonga, on the island of Tonga?
1: Nah, there's more than 3,000 people.
4: Really?
1: Yeah, there's about like... Maybe 150,000, something like that.
4: Holy.
0: 8200, what do you think that recent news story is about? Kaylee and Charlie, lock your answers in, please.
4: I'm going to say a sporting competition.
1: Yeah. Man, I don't know.
4: He's stumped. Use the flavour card.
0: Phone a friend.
1: Call James Samatoa.
0: And let us know, 8200, all will be revealed.
1: That's a good one, man.
0: After this, it's Tupac Ashanti. T.I. Pucks.

0: Pakistan Shanti T.I. Hyun Flay for breakfast.
1: Emotional damage.
2: Send it to me, Rachel.
3: Clickbait.
0: The internet is like the wild, wild west. I give you a headline and you try and guess what on earth is the story about. That's what clickbait is, whānau. And this headline reads, a second attempt, 3,000 people. A country awaits its fate.
4: You got everyone stumped. Even Charlie and I, we're just like, I don't even know where to start with this. 3,000 people and a whole country is
5: country,
4: waiting
5: yeah,
4: its fate.
5: That must be a little small country.
4: A few people on the text line. Tuvalu. Tima, is it about voting?
0: No.
4: Because there's more than 3,000 people. Okay, is it bringing something back?
0: No.
4: Another person on the text line on 8200. Breaking a world record.
0: You would be correct, but there wasn't enough specifics in that text, so you win nothing, even though there was no prize anyway. But, so, I'm talking about South Africa, where they were armed with their tongs, their sausages, their meats. It's called a braai, you know, a South African barbecue.
4: Braai.
0: Where they gathered on the 24th of September, which is a national holiday for them, actually, to try and beat the world record for the most people at a cookout grilling simultaneously. Bear in mind, Japan actually has this honour, which is a strange one, I thought. And they won it back in 2023. But the South Africans, they were hoping to get that Guinness World Record this year because they tried last year and they failed. So you have to have, they needed to have over 2,220 people grilling at the same time for 5 minutes. Simultaneously.
5: How would you operate that, eh?
0: So making they did sure it, that they did it at a big stadium and they've got all the adjudicators there.
4: They've got barbecues on the go.
0: Yes,
5: a lot
0: exactly.
5: of sausages.
0: Organisers. But do you know why they didn't get the Guinness World Record last year?
4: Why?
0: Because in like the
5: someone's barbecue wasn't working?
0: No. They were moving from their stations too much to go and talk and catch up with friends and so they had to stay at their station for
4: five minutes
0: continuously, simultaneously. But because everyone was just sort of, you know, there like a big old barbecue meetup, they didn't count it. So they tried again this year and they're awaiting their fate because, they say, you know, the representatives of South Africa, that were there doing it all said that 2,421 people were barbecuing, were grilling, which would beat Japan's Guinness World Record of 2,220. But the officials are saying that there has been some inconsistencies. So they need to go through all of the additional evidence, including drone footage and clarified reports in order to come up with a final decision. So in the next week or so, they will find out whether they've got the world record.
4: So the person barbecuing has to stay at the barbecue for 5 minutes.
5: Or until that piece of meat or whatever is cooked.
0: No, every person that is participating needed to stay at their barbecue and they needed to be cooking on that barbecue.
5: Just imagine that, eh?
0: 5 minutes while everyone else does that. So it's been quite a hard one for
5: just
0: them.
5: Just imagine
4: how
5: you being
4: barbecues.
5: Exactly, that's what I'm saying. Like maybe there's little Webers. But imagine being into the whole barbecue for 4 minutes, 56 seconds, and you need to go toilet one person.
4: You've been busting that whole 4 minutes and 56 seconds. You're like, I can't do it anymore. Mate.
0: So the South Africans wait for the final verdict.
5: You reckon they got it?
0: I hope they did because their count is 2,436. But
4: good luck.
0: Yeah, they need to go. They need to go through it. Will they dethrone Japan?
4: Gotta love a South African braai though.
5: Mm.
4: It's really good. The barbecue.
0: Yeah, I would love a barbecue right now.
4: Summer's on the way.
0: Yeah.

0: Liz, hey, we've got a whanau pass to tomorrow night's game for the BNZ Breakers up for grabs.
1: Yeah, great for the school holidays. If you want to get in the draw, text Breakers to 8200.
2: Just like that, man.
0: We're giving it away in a few minutes' time. Just up after nine. That's hard, eh? Just up after 9 a.m.
2: Obviously, you jump.
0: Jump up faster. Whoa.
3: Whoa.
0: You
1: say it. Just up after.
0: Oh, you did it.
2: Man,
0: did
2: that's really so good.
0: Ghost.
2: No, yeah, that's good. Just up after.
0: Oh, okay, just me then.
2: Say it just one more time. You got it.
0: It's just up after.
2: See,
0: 9 a.m. Flavor.
2: Nice.
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14: Good morning.
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0: with Kaylee and Zero and Challenge just up after 9 a.m. and we promised you a Fano pass for the BNZ Breakers game tomorrow night because it's showtime, baby.
1: Yeah, Breakers are taking on the Cairns Taipans at 8:30 p.m. And you know what? This is so good for school holidays. Take
2: exactly,
1: the kids with you. It's
2: man.
1: A Fano pass.
2: And congratulations, man. We've got our boy Pats. Good morning, bro.
3: Morning, bro.
2: You keen to go to the Breakers?
3: Yeah, bloody oath. My son loves them. He loves basketball. He actually won. You guys actually hooked him up with the tickets last year to the Warriors, and my wife done the TikTok on it.
1: Oh, that's right.
2: Oh, my bro.
1: Oh, mean. Hey. Who's his favourite player? Is there a favourite player that you have on the team?
3: Oh, look, me personally, I'm not the biggest basketball fan. He is, and he's not with me. I'm at work, but he would know them.
2: Oh, yeah. That's all that matters, man. In the school holidays, take him over there and get him behind the boys, man.
3: Yeah, definitely, bro.
1: Make sure you take him over to get a photo with our boy Hads as well. He's emceeing the whole entire match.
3: Yeah, Hart. Yeah, I know Hads. I went to school with him. Good fella.
2: Oh, he is a good man. And just make sure your boy yells out to him, "Hey, Hads, up to New South Wales, bro."
3: Hey, no. Hey, come on, bro.
1: Congratulations and good luck surviving the school holidays. Have fun at the Breakers, Pats.
3: Thanks, guys.
2: Shop, bro.
0: Hey, just like that, it pays to listen to Flavor. And Isaac actually has some more passes for you to be at that game tomorrow night later on this afternoon. But here's a little MJ. Whoa, weaver. Wonder where this will end up in the Flavor 500.
2: Ooh, I'm feeling like maybe in the 40s.
0: Okay.
2: Yeah.
0: Get your vote on Flavor.

0: Mariah Carey, right here on Flavour Breakfast. Yesterday, the Video Music Awards went down.
1: Yeah, MTV VMAs. Gosh, all the English is just rubbing off right now. It was pretty cool. There was lots of performances, but one in particular person who didn't bring out Martha Stewart like we asked about, like we thought, was Snoop Dogg, who was hosting it.
2: Welcome to the 2026 MTV VMAs, and I'm your host with the most, the D-O-double-G, Big Snoop Dogg!
0: You know what I love about Uncle Snoop is he literally came on and said, yeah, they asked me to host. I said, is it going to be in LA? They said no, so I said no. And then they called me back up, and they said, dog, we're going to do it
1: Mr.
0: in LA.
1: Dog.
3: Damn.
1: Mr. Dog.
3: Mr. Dog, we're going to do it in LA. So they're working around him now, eh?
0: Yep.
3: Fah, big dog.
1: He had a great time on there. There was live performances going down. Bruno Mars actually got on the stage from his location and was throwing down.
3: And that's live.
0: Wait, can I just say, why the heck does he need to say, until we meet again, my name is Bruno Mars? We know who you are.
3: Yeah, it's just like when people get up, eh? Like, you know, they've been introduced by the MC. Make some noise for this. And then they're like, oh, just in case you don't know who I am, my name's Bruno Mars. Like, come on, bro.
1: There was some really cool tribute performances for George Michael and like the likes of Teddy Swims, Adam Lambert wasn't even there. They all got up there and they did like Careless Whisper and all
3: nice.
1: These beautiful George Michael songs just to celebrate him. But Madonna also got the Icon Award. She got Artist of the Year, Best Collab. And Zoo and I were talking about this earlier. Zoo, you're a big fan of Sabrina Carpenter, right?
0: Massive. Yeah.
1: When they got the award for Best Collaboration, I was shocked at how tiny Madonna is next to Sabrina Carpenter.
3: Yeah, she's tiny as a. I seen that clip where she got up to accept her award. Bro, the sis didn't even know. Do we even call her sis?
1: Oh, auntie.
0: Grandma.
1: Nan.
3: Bro, didn't even know like what she was getting. And second of all, bro, she was quite surprised.
1: She was
3: like,
1: stumbling up those stairs.
3: My question is, what is she, like what music has she been releasing?
0: Well, she has.
3: To get this?
0: She has. She's put new, she's been putting new music out.
3: Bro,
0: at 60,
3: that's goals, man.
0: At 68. And she won 7 awards yesterday. Bro, so like she was on that stage a lot. And
3: Madonna still looks good though.
0: Like Kaylee said, you know, she is so tiny. Her next sister Sabrina Carpenter, she was even smaller than her.
3: Has Madonna always been that tiny?
0: Yeah. Yeah.
3: Or was it just the cone bra
1: Well, the cone bra and the heels that she always wears.
3: Yeah.
1: It's ridiculous.
0: How the heck? Sorry.
3: Do you know what I love about Madonna, though?
0: Charlie, why does the cone bra make her taller?
3: Bro.
0: You just had to bring that up, bro. You just had to.
3: Nah, I think maybe because the cone bra just, like, sets some distance. You know what I mean? Like
1: some distance? What? From where your eyeball should land?
3: Well, no, but here's the thing, bro. Madonna, bro, she is making bank. She's got a lot of money. But what I love about her is that, like, bro, she has done nothing about that gap in her teeth.
1: Unlike you, eh?
3: Bro, that's what I'm saying. Bro, she's kept that gap in her teeth, bro. And I love that about you, Madonna. You keep doing you, Madonna.
0: Yeah.
3: I love you.
1: Hey, she keeps it OG.
0: Yeah, it was her first time being back in 23 years. So it's cool that she got 7 awards. She's so herself. And the big award of the night is the Video Vanguard Award. And it went to Nirvana this year. Obviously, Kurt Cobain, who's no longer with us, was a part of that band. And yeah, the rest of the band got up and accepted that massive award.
1: Insane.
0: Yeah, and so that is your Video Music Awards. It's Flavour.
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0: To Akeli Azura and Charlie and our Flavor 500 Old School Countdown begins on Monday, 9 a.m. That'll be when the countdown runs all week, so 9 a.m. till 5 p.m. So that does mean that this is the last week for you to get your votes in.
1: Five songs, whanau. You can go and put them in. They'll manually put up, automatically pop up. Otherwise, if it doesn't, then just manually put it in. Put the artist and the name of the song in.
2: Yeah, like Three Houses Down.
1: Okay, Lee.
2: Yeah, that's what I'm saying.
0: Between the two of you, man, I'm going grey. That's why I've got this one grey here. But if you want to do it and get your votes in, you've got to text vote to 8200. And someone who has done that, someone who has voted is TJ. Good morning.
3: Oh, good morning.
0: We really appreciate you voting for the Flavor 500.
3: Oh, thank you, thank you.
0: What were the songs that you voted for?
3: The first one was When I See My Favorite Picture.
0: Is that your number one song, this one?
1: Good song.
0: So is that number one for you, TJ, or number five?
3: That'll be number
2: one. Number one. Ooh.
1: Why that song, TJ?
3: Nah, I just grew up. Like, when I was a little kid, I was listening to that song, know it word by word.
1: The man. Go-to karaoke song too, eh?
3: Yeah, good song.
0: What about your number two?
3: Lauryn Hill, Nothing Even Matters.
2: Ooh, tracker.
0: You got good music.
2: Bro, you know
0: taste.
2: What? I was going to say this.
1: Mr. Romantic.
2: TJ's giving that type of guy that, you know, when you're at a party, he's like, bro, give me that aux cord. Bro, let me play the music. Let me play the music, bro. He sets the scene, you know what I mean? Like, plays the songs that everybody knows.
0: Okay, TJ, number three.
3: It's gonna be a change of genre, eh?
2: Yeah, bro, hit me.
3: Tupac, hit him up.
2: See, this is what I'm saying, Fano.
0: Far out from the girls to Tupac.
1: Nah, it's right at the start of the party when there's all just the boys and they're just hanging there, you know?
2: Yeah, yeah, yeah.
1: And then he puts in the romantic music like that, like Nothing Really Matters for the girls to come around.
2: Right, that's it. So around this time, this is when the bros bring out the Cody's, eh?
1: This is when you're feeling gangster at the gym, though, eh? And you want to pump out those 120 snatches.
3: Not even that. I'm going on bike rides with that.
2: Yeah, bro.
0: Hit him up. Okay, what's your next one for your top five?
3: My number four. Gonna have to do a Biggie Smalls, Juicy.
1: Yo.
2: Yeah, DJ, you're on, bro.
0: And lastly, what is that number five?
3: This is a tricky one because, yeah, it's got a bit of everything in it.
2: Yeah.
3: But I'm good. Shaggy, it wasn't me.
0: What a track!
1: Is it tricky or is it saying something about you in that party?
3: Oh, no, nothing like that.
2: Yeah. Now, that's good five songs right there, bro. That man, TJ, shot,
1: TJ,
2: man.
1: We appreciate you voting for the Flavor 500. Watch out for your songs. You are in the draw for that $500, all right?
3: Okay, thank you.
0: All good, TJ. Man, I like him. He's cracker.
1: Wait, what a party if he was on the aux cord.
0: Straight up. Oh, let's go. Get your votes in. Text vote to 8200. Woo! Turn it up, Flavor. It's Shaggy. It wasn't me.
4: What do you want, man? My girl just caught me.
5: You made her catch you?
4: I don't know how I let this happen.
5: With who?
4: The girl next door, you know? I don't know what to do.
5: So it wasn't

0: For breakfast, or thanks to GWN, where you can go with it more. Where are we heading off to, guys?
1: Well, you know, seeing as we get Charlie to actually do the weather, he makes it up off the fly, you know, every morning, every hour. I thought that maybe we could actually go and talk to a proper meteorologist from the Met Service.
2: Right, so, you need to teach me how to say that word, because, like,
1: meteorologist.
2: If I'm going to be reading
1: is that the
2: weather,
1: actual proper name for the weatherman?
2: Meteorologist.
0: Meteorologist. I have no idea. I literally.
2: Wait, hang on, bro.
0: Weather people.
2: I haven't even got a haircut. I'm wearing a beanie. I'm not even dressed for the occasion.
1: It doesn't matter. Yeah? It doesn't matter. I'm because just glad that you're not wearing
2: weather.
1: Green.
2: It's bro weather.
1: Because they stand in a green screen and they read off another screen and they're able to tell everyone what the weather's going to be like, right, and forecast at least 7 days ahead. Now, people actually go to school for this. They actually study this.
2: Shucks.
1: So,
2: well, I'm just rolling out of bed and reading the weather.
1: My friend Heather Keats has hooked it up, and Charlie, Zoo, myself, Digigirl Michaela, and producer Blake, all going to head on over to the Met Service, and we're going to put you on the big screen, Charlie.
2: Wow.
1: You're going to read the weather for real.
2: For real, real. Am I going to be on the news?
0: No, probably not.
1: But who's going to be watching the news at 10 o'clock in the morning?
2: Oh, man, far out. I'm making the big time now.
0: I
2: this
0: hope,
2: is crazy work.
1: Imagine if you were wearing green. You'd be a floating head. Right.
0: I hope we all get a go, because I've always wanted to know what it feels like,
2: right,
0: to read the weather.
1: I'm sure Heather will let us all have a tattoo on there, but let's try and see if Charlie can actually be a proper weathercaster.
2: Oh my gosh, bro, I should have worn my glasses.
0: You should have, actually.
2: Bro.
1: You can borrow mine.
2: This is going to stuff. Oh man, my... You know what? It's all good. Play on. It's all good.
1: And I'm sure acting skills to test.
0: You will hear about it tomorrow. Hey, don't forget Isaac, who's filling in for Heads this afternoon. He has got your tickets to the BNZ Breakers game tomorrow night. So make sure you just keep it locked right here on Flavour. Bye bye.
2: See ya.
3: When it's home time, it's Heads time. Like that. From 3 this afternoon.
4: 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Yeah,
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7: Normally I write ads for businesses, for brands, but this one is for my mum. Well, technically it's for Alzheimer's Awareness Month, but for me, it's about my mum. Because Alzheimer's is a disease she's battling. So rather than writing an ad, I thought I'd share a memory. I remember how much Mum loved it when my sister or I called. She loved hearing our voices. She loved feeling connected to us. The other day, my dad passed her the phone so I could say hello. She didn't recognise my voice. So Mum, if you're listening, hi. It's me, Glenn, your son. I miss you. Let's remember, September is Alzheimer's Awareness Month.
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Kehlani Ring here on Flavors Old School Hip Hop and R&B. You're with me, Isaac, holding it down for your Tuesday. I hope your Tuesday morning's gotten off to a great start. Filling in for the lovely Sarah, who was off in Bali, probably going on an ATV tour, maybe seeing some rice fields. I don't know what exactly she's doing in Bali, but places you would rather be. But hey, hanging out with you until 3 o'clock today is not too bad either. We're going to get straight into the music. Here's some Neo, Closer, right here on Flavor.

something wrong. But I'm promising you better, though. Your friend's saying let him go. And we ain't getting any younger. I can give him now, but I can promise you forever, though. That's right.

0: Wale Usher, Matrimony here on Flavors Old School Hip Hop and R&B, and a bit of an update on Nathan Cleary's situation in terms of his injury. Seems to have broken his foot in two different places, a compound fracture, they are calling it, and we've seen a couple in our time in NRL, most notably the one from Jarrell Yao-Yi, a Broncos winger, represented Queensland as well. Did a compound fracture in his foot, and he was actually retired from footy at the age of 24. Hopefully it's not that serious with Nathan Cleary. No doubt he's going to have the best doctors looking at him, but they are saying at minimum, like absolute minimum, 6 to 12 months it will take Nathan Cleary to get back out on the field. So speedy recovery for Nathan Cleary. We're going to go for a quick break and then come back with some Snoop Eve right here on Flavor.
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1: Play this record as frequently as possible. 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

Feels good here on Flavors Old School Hip Hop and R&B. And Mark Zuckerberg has weighed in on the AI situation a couple of days after Bill Gates came out and said that AI does have the power to kill billions of people. Now, whenever you're stressed out about this whole AI thing, who do you look for in this hour of reason? You look towards another billionaire, and that is Mark Zuckerberg for us. And he came out and said that if we all do a good job and act responsibly, then no, AI will not kill us all. What does that even mean? Like, genuinely, I'm having a hard time. Is that just saying please to ChatGPT? Is that what that is? Oh, well, here's some Drake.

0: Timbaland, Kerry Hilson, The Way I Are here on Flavors Old School Hip Hop and R&B, a song you'd actually want to hear Timbaland perform because he says a bit more than just, you're with me, Isaac, and Sony. They're currently working on a patent to include Paywave on their next controller. So on their next PS5 controller, they're going to include a screen that you just tap a card on the middle of your controller and boom, you've paid for something. I have a feeling they're just trying to get more and more money out of accidental purchases from kids. And I also read somewhere that Sony, as of next year, they're going to start selling the PS5 without a controller. So similar to what iPhone do with the chargers, you buy an iPhone, you don't get a charger because that just doesn't make sense. Same thing with the PS5. You buy your PS5, wow, can't wait to play. Nah, you need to buy a controller separately as well. Oh, make it make sense. Am I still going to buy every game that the PS5 released? Am I still going to keep on giving money, spending money on V-Bucks and stuff? Yes. Will I complain about it? Also, yes. We're going to go for a quick break. Rihanna, all up next on Flavor.
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17: 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It's a disease my mum is battling. So rather than writing an ad, I thought I'd tell a story. Share a memory. I remember when my mum became a nana. I remember the way her eyes would light up every time she saw her granddaughters. Recently, we went to visit her, and she couldn't recognize any of us. I remember the fear in her eyes because she thought strangers were in her room. And if I'm honest, I fear it happening to me. Let's remember, September is Alzheimer's Awareness Month.
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Young MC Bust the Move here on Flavors Old School for your Tuesday. I hope your Tuesday is treating you nice and well. You're with me, Isaac. And every time I hear that song, I can't help but think of The Blind Side. If you haven't seen The Blind Side movie, do go check it out. I do recommend a great American story, Rags to Riches. It follows the life of former NFL player Michael Orr as he and his pathway to the league. Great film all round. But coming up in a couple of songs' time, I'm going to let you know about the most expensive Zoom call. People are paying a couple hundred dollars just to go and be a part of the Zoom call. I'm going to let you know all about it after some Eminem and 50 Cent right here.

0: do something.
1: JT here on Flavors Old School, and I told you that I'll let you know the most expensive Zoom call known to man, and it was upwards of $200 New Zealand to get into the Zoom call that people paid. This event sold out, and it was Tory Lanez's concert. Now, if you don't know who Tory Lanez is, he is a hip-hop and R&B singer, artist, famous for shooting Megan Thee Stallion in the foot. He is currently in prison, yet he had this new album, he wanted to release it, and he hosted a listening experience for his fans. It sold out immediately, people paying $250 plus just to go sit inside this, you know, this event room, have him on Zoom for about 30 minutes, and then listen to his album. Jeez, I don't know where you sit on the fence in terms of that sort of thing, because, one, he is in prison, he is doing the time now, he did the crime, obviously, and then now, people are just openly, you know, campaigning for him. Whereas then if there was other artists, then artists that have been in that sort of situation, you'd never, ever see it. You would never, ever see it. We're going to take a quick break. Got some Nas, Lauryn Hill, all in the mix right here on Flavor. Let
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E.I. Nelly here on Flavors Old School Hip Hop and R&B, and on today's episode of Things That Political Parties Are Promising Ahead of the Election, we have Labour promising 10% student loan cuts if they are in fact to win this year's election. And hey, I'm all for it. I don't have a horse in the race. I've already paid off my student loan, but anything that puts more money in the pockets of the people, I'm all for. I've always wondered though, why hasn't New Zealand, you know, New Zealand artists and celebs come out in the way that US artists and celebs do? You know, you see Billie Eilish and all these other celebrities really come out and make a stand and make it known who they're voting for in the election. We don't see that here in New Zealand. I would love to know who Shay Fu is voting for, you know? Like, I'd love to know who Savage is going to vote for in the election, who Lord is picking from wherever she's staying in LA. These are the things that I would love to see. But honestly, whoever you are voting for, make sure that you do vote. In fact, if you don't feel like voting, at least the least you could do is vote in the Flavor 500, because voting is closing this Friday. Make sure you get in there. Vote to A200. I'll fire you through a link and you could get amongst. In the meantime, here's some Kiwi classics. Adi Ja.

0: for your Tuesday right here on your Flavour Mixtape. You're with me, Isaac, covering for the lovely Sarah, who's off enjoying the taste of Indonesia and all it has to offer. And Ice Cube is going viral for clapping back to a internet troll after getting criticised for the way he said happy birthday to his partner. So Ice Cube took to Twitter to wish his partner Kimberly happy birthday. He says, happy born day to my beautiful wife Kimberly. Notice the born day. And then this hater, we're going to call him Jose. Well, that's his actual name. He says, could you stop trying to be gangster and just say happy birthday? What is wrong with OGs and not being able to say that? And then almost immediately, Ice Cube comes back and tells this guy just how it is. Don't you ever tell me how to talk to my wife, you trick. Stay out of grown folks' business. Jeez, I'd never seen somebody get told that hard. It's like he forgot who Ice Cube was. He is not one of these new rappers that you can play around with. And I can confirm for Jose, it in fact was not a good day. General Fire, Notorious B.I.G. all on the way right after this short break. Go on, Flavor.
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0: An absolute track here on your Flavor Mixtape. You're with me, Isaac, and we have reached my favorite time of the day, 12 o'clock, when I hand you over to my brother Josh, DJ09, to get you through your lunch hour. Regardless of what you're doing, make sure you turn this one up if you've got lunch. Even if you don't have lunch and you're waiting for payday, brothers, I have been there. I have been there. Make sure you turn this one up regardless. Here's your midday mix for the 29th of September right here on Flavor.
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0: An absolute master at work, DJ09, when it comes to his midday mixes, track after track after track, and he'll be back on board same place, same time tomorrow to get you through your lunch hour. 8200 is the text line. Let me know what you're up to. Let me know how you're feeling for your Tuesday. Any shout-outs or requests you might have to make your Tuesday feel that little bit better, text them through, and I will see if I can get them into the mix. We're going to go for a quick break right here on Flavor.
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0: We play R&B.
1: Uh-huh.
0: We play reggae?
1: Of course.
0: We play old school.
1: Yeah, come on.
0: Is this flavor?
1: The one and only.

Miss Jackson Outcast here on Flavors Old School Hip Hop and R&B, and Man City is in the news at the moment. They're under hot siege after being found guilty of 114 cases of salary cap breaching. Now the spotlight's on them because there's every chance that they get relegated to the second division of the Premier League, which will be outrageous because Erling Haaland is one of their players. He's one of the best footballers on the face of the earth, and it's just been broken today in his contract. He's got no relegation clause. So usually big footballers, whenever they sign to a new club and they sign these monster, you know, 10-year deals, as they do usually in football, they usually have a relegation clause, which pretty much says, if we get relegated down to the second league, I'm free to leave. No relegation clause in this contract. Does that mean that there's every potential we see Erling Haaland in the second league? Jeez, that'll be a sight to see. Here's some Destiny's Child.

0: hip-hop and R&B, and I just saw something online that's grinded my gears here, and it was somebody going to start watching the movie Rush Hour, you know, hood classic, Chris Tucker, Jackie Chan. It was one of my favorite movies growing up, still is to this day. But before they started this movie, they got a new pop-up warning, which pretty much says, we all love our 90s comedies, but this movie was filmed and depicted at a different time, therefore some of the jokes may be seen as offensive or outdated. You should know what you're getting yourself into if you're starting to watch a movie like Rush Hour. There should be no warnings. That is what is wrong with the world, and it grinds my gears because cancel culture is coming for everything. Leave those hood classics alone, okay? We got some Fear all up next right here on Flavor.
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8: Writing radio ads is what I do. But this one has been hard to write because it's for Alzheimer's Awareness Month. 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It's a disease my mum is battling. So rather than writing an ad, I thought I'd share a memory. 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Now those photos are on the wall of her care home. Recently, I pointed to a photo of me, and I asked if she remembered who it was. She looked so confused, like I was pointing at a complete stranger. Strange what we remember, and heartbreaking what we forget. Let's remember, September is Alzheimer's Awareness Month.
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